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0: Ella Langley, and this is my brand new single. 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
0: 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Texana Tacos will be serving up the eats. And we'll keep the party going from the first song to last call. One last summer night. One last excuse to stay out too late. One last dance. The night before the LSU Ole Miss game. The Tiger's last chance summer dance. September 18th. At the Texas Club. 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
2: 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My aunt even went to her first F45 class. 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

More day with potential pop-up showers and thunderstorms on our Wednesday. We'll start off with a low temperature in the middle 70s. High temperature gets to the middle 90s. About 30% coverage in any afternoon rain. If you don't see it for the middle of the week, don't expect to see much through the weekend. Thursday, Friday, Saturday, and Sunday will be all about heat with high temperatures topping out in the mid to upper 90s. Our feels-like temperatures, when you factor in humidity, could range between 105 and 110 degrees, especially toward the second half of the weekend. Josh Eaches with the Storm Station Forecast, WBRZ Channel 2.

0: from the Flatland Cavalry Red of Lubbock, Texas. 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

0: 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Got that up on our socials. 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
1: Has Bubba found true love finally?
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1: One more day with potential pop-up showers and thunderstorms on our Wednesday. We'll start off with a low temperature in the middle 70s. High temperature gets to the middle 90s. About 30% coverage in any afternoon rain. If you don't see it for the middle of the week, don't expect to see much through the weekend. Thursday, Friday, Saturday, and Sunday will be all about heat with high temperatures topping out in the mid to upper 90s. Our feels-like temperatures, when you factor in humidity, could range between 105 and 110 degrees, especially toward the second half of the weekend. Josh Eaches with the Storm Station Forecast, WVRZ Channel 2.

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0: Hey there, I'm Cody Johnson, and this is my song, Horseback. 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
0: In a pinch, man. 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
6: One more day with potential pop-up showers and thunderstorms on our Wednesday. We'll start off with a low temperature in the middle 70s. High temperature gets to the middle 90s. About 30% coverage in any afternoon rain. If you don't see it for the middle of the week, don't expect to see much through the weekend. Thursday, Friday, Saturday, and Sunday will be all about heat with high temperatures topping out in the mid to upper 90s. Our feels-like temperatures, when you factor in humidity, could range between 105 and 110 degrees, especially toward the second half of the weekend. Josh Eaches with the Storm Station Forecast, WBRZ Channel 2.

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0: 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LA 2 on

I'm Jody Valance of the Americana Music Association, honoring Dolly Parton this year with a Lifetime Achievement Award. All the details in our news section at Cafe Nashville. I threw it.

Blake Shelton, Let Him In Anyway on 100.7 The Tiger in Cafe Nashville. I'm Jody Vallon, so Coe Wetzel bringing the Night Champion World Tour to Raising Cane's River Center. That happens on September 4th. Make your plans now to head out. Here's Ella Langley and Morgan Wallen. I Can't Love You Anymore, sponsored by Triple Tigers Records.

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Cody Johnson on Cafe Nashville. I am Jody Vallon. So, of course, the Powerball is very large right now. And here's the thing. I haven't checked my ticket yet, but I hope I'm like Joan Ginther. Apparently, she's the luckiest woman in the world. A few years ago, she actually won a whole bunch of lotteries. Like in 1993, a $5.4 million, 2006, $2 million, $3 million. And, of course, in 2010, a $10 million jackpot. Yes, very, very lucky. Again, I will be checking my numbers now. Carly Pierce with Riley Green. If I don't leave, I'm going to stay on Cafe Nashville, sponsored by Broken Bow Records. Tomorrow.

0: That's Carly Pierce with Riley Green on Cafe Nashville, sponsored by Broken Bow Records. If I don't leave, I'm going to stay. I'm Jody Van Allen. All right, Jody B., how would you like to go to the premiere party for Ted Lasso?
1: That would have been amazing.
0: It would have been, right? But why did we not get the invite?
1: Because we didn't get Jason Sudeikis' mail.
0: Oh, okay. Well, there you go.
1: So this is a viral story going around, but there is apparently a young lady named Taylor. She moved into her apartment in May of 2025,
0: okay,
1: which happened to be Jason Sudeikis' old apartment.
0: Wow.
1: So she started receiving some mail and all kinds of packages and things like that.
0: Yeah.
1: She went to the internet. She had some videos. His team saw it. They invited her and a friend, who's also a very big Ted Lasso fan,
0: okay,
1: out to the party.
0: That's cool.
1: And hilarity ensued.
0: I think that's fantastic. I mean, obviously, I could fake it. Right? I don't know what I would put in a box for them, but, you know, I could send them a package.
1: There you go. That just sounds a little bit creepy.
0: Yeah, it kind of does, doesn't it? Yeah, that's me. Kane Brown on

0: This is Cafe Nashville.
1: Baton Rouge's country leader. 100.7, The Tiger.
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be by you on 100.7 The Tiger. I'm Jody Van Ellen. So the Lunchtime Rewind happens weekdays at noon with Jimmy Brooks. It's the best of the 80s, 90s, and the early 2000s. Kind of going back in time. Here's Hardy with Eric Church, Morgan Wallen, and Tim McGraw. It's MacArthur on Cafe Nashville.

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0: Jelly Roll, Son of a Sinner on Cafe Nashville. I am Jody Vanellin. So Graylin James, I keep telling you, is an incredible songwriter. Let's talk about your approach to writing, though, and not forgetting that young fan that you were.
1: What I try to do when I'm writing songs is really try to communicate with the person that I was growing up listening to country music before I was, like, super into it. You know, back then, I would listen to music and try to get through a breakup, or, you know, when I was going out with my buddies on a Friday night back home, like, I always had music.

0: music on in the background. So I always just try to remember that people were living their lives to these songs. And so I really try to take care in that in the writing process, and especially in the recording process. And when I'm picking the songs I'm going to put out, I really try to just think about, all right, what would younger Graylin live his life to? Because I know people are out there doing the same thing.
1: 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This is Graylin James on Cafe Nashville.
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0: 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LA21-12681. 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

So Old Dominion's going to be performing at the Country Music Hall of Fame and Museum's 14th annual Nightfall at the Hall. 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Here's Zach John.

Alexander K. Straight for the Heart, sponsored by Wheelhouse Records on Cafe Nashville. I am Jody Van Ellens of 100.7 The Tiger, sending you to the Last Chance Summer Dance featuring Jacob Hackworth and Madden Metcalf. That's going to be live at the Texas Club September 18th. It's going to be a party. Here's Kenny Chesney. Carry on.

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Jason Aldean on Cafe Nashville. I am Jody Van Allen. So scientists have an explanation of why we always wake up stiff in the morning. Do you ever have that feeling? Our limbs apparently can feel frigid, achy, and when we get up, the body's biological clock is suppressing the anti-inflammatory proteins during our sleep, so it has to wake up too. Well, there you go. I just feel like I'm getting older. Here's Good Damn on Cafe Nashville. Brantley Gilbert, sponsored by Will House Records. You

0: sponsored by Wheelhouse Records, Brantley Gilbert, That's Good Damn. On Cafe Nashville, I am Jody Van Allen. All right, Jody B, Five Nights at Freddy's.
1: Right. So if you're a fan of that franchise and those movies and the game, you will love this. There is going to be a real Freddy Fazbear's pizza location in 2027 up in New Jersey, and it's going to be based, of course, on the movies and everything else.
0: Well, that's a horror thing, right?
1: It is.
0: I mean, so why would I want to go eat pizza at a horror movie place?
1: There are weirder things, believe it or not.
0: Wow, seriously, I don't know if I would. The business model doesn't really sound very sound.
1: Well, it's kind of like a Chuck E. Cheese, but, you know, little...
0: With horror.
1: Little bent.
0: Yeah, exactly.
1: Oh, my goodness. Say that the pizzeria will be quick service dining.
0: Yeah,
1: I bet. Will have two animatronic stage shows and lots of arcade games.

0: games and all kinds of survival horror multiplayer game experiences.
1: Oh, good. Yeah, yeah. Survival is the key there, I think. Seriously. That's scary.
0: You know what? Horror fans, they are true to their genre, right?
1: I guess, but...
0: So this would be fun for a lot of people.
1: The pizza would have to be fantastic. Here's Bailey Zimmerman on Cafe Nashville. It's Chevy Silverado. Wow.

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Cafe Nashville. I'm Jody Vallon. Brett Young celebrating the 10-year anniversary of the release of his career-shaping self-titled debut album. Brett Young, of course, this time is doing it with the Platinum Edition. 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Here's Ella Langley and Morgan Wallen. 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

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He'll be there. 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My name.

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0: Taylor Swift, I Knew It, I Knew You on Cafe Nashville. I am Jody Van Allen, so that cup of coffee may have met its match now. A study found caffeine loses its effectiveness if you're continuously short on sleep. So you got to get some sleep every now and then. Doesn't matter how many cups of coffee you have to try to stay awake. Here's Chris Jansen, Fight for a Girl, sponsored by Harpeth 60 Records on Cafe Nashville.
1: Yeah, I've been sitting around playing them haggard sounds. Memories up, take me back to a square body truck. All my buddies all circled day around in an old city parking lot. And we thought we had it all.

0: first chance in That's Fight for a Girl, sponsored by Harpeth 60 Records on Cafe Nashville. I am Jody Vallon, and Jody B, I want to talk about a really true hero here.
1: Yes.
0: I mean, this is a pilot down in Pensacola that made an emergency landing on a highway.
1: So I wanted to get your perspective on this because you, unfortunately, have had to make an emergency landing before.
0: A couple of them, yeah.
1: So a lot of people are saying, why did she fly under the sign? And then there are some pilots that are kind of weighing in online and saying she did the exact right thing. And this was a very heroic move. And she saved a lot of lives.
0: Absolutely, yeah, because the other options were not good. I mean, the other options are you're going to try to go over the sign, probably stall, go right into the interstate. That would be worse. Everyone's dead. Or fly right into the sign. And that would be a terrible option as well. So flying under it, although it looked really cool, not a very easy move to make, and she did the right thing.
1: What's so astounding, though, is people are, you know, just surprised at how calm that she is. But you have to be when you're communicating with those towers. I've seen you do it.
0: Yeah. You're calm then, and then you let the butterflies in your stomach, you know, make you vomit later.
1: Yep. You deal with it later.
0: Exactly.
1: Just push it down and get through the moment.
0: That's all you can do. 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John Morgan, here's Kid Myself on Cafe Nashville. 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

0: 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It's 2 o'clock in Tiger Country. 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
0: 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LA

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0: 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It's 3 o'clock in Tiger Country. 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
0: 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LA 21.

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0: friends. It's Clodo from the Flatland Cavalry, right of Lubbock, Texas. It's funny, I always tell everyone we're just a band of misfits. 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
0: 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Woo! 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LA

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0: 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LA21-12681. 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
2: Hey, it's Big D and Bubba. 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

0: I had to read this twice when I saw the headline. Extreme heat is threatening Italy's cheese banks, where hundreds of thousands of wheels are stored as loan collateral. The wheels of these cheese actually hold more value than a note or coin.
1: Wow.
2: I can see it.
0: Yeah. So, I mean,
1: it's like gold.
0: It's like backed by gold. Like, our money is backed by gold.
1: Our money is backed by cheese. Maybe that's where the slang term, gonna make some cheese, baby.
2: Yeah. I mean, honestly, if I got married, I'd rather exchange cheese than rings. Cheese would be much more beneficial in my everyday life.
0: Yeah, I hear you.
2: Give me a big wheel.
0: Yeah,
2: let's go.
0: Yeah. I still wish we could have done the wheel.
2: I do too.
0: My neighborhood wheel.
2: I would have. I was living for you guys doing that for the videos.
0: We just could not make it work.
2: No.
0: We didn't have a place to put it.
2: Yeah.
1: Have to also have somebody who would be the guardian of the cheese, the person who would be the.
0: We even talked. It was me, Chris, my next door neighbor, and then another guy down, three or four down the road. And it was going to have to travel. It was going to be in each other's garage.
1: If you're listening around. Traveling cheese.
0: If you're listening, what I'm saying is absolutely true. I wanted to do this. I wanted to have a gigantic wheel of cheese, and you cook in it. So you get like warm, hot pasta, and you just roll it into it and becomes this bowl.
2: Oh.
0: And it just kind of melts into it.
2: Yes.
0: And then you're done.
1: You just eat after you.
2: That's sterile, but nobody's touched it. You've got tongs. It just came right out of the boiling water. You put it in the cheese.
0: And so you mix it up, and then you put it on plate. No one's eating out of the cheese.
1: So it doesn't mess with the cheese? It's good?
0: No. It just
2: gets
0: melted.
2: Fancy Italian restaurants do it, and it is remarkable.
0: Been doing it for hundreds of years.
2: Yes.
0: But first off, they're expensive. Mm. They're like, what is it? Was it $1,500?
2: Yeah,
0: it was for one. And I was like, what am I doing?
1: They're expensive because people are having their loans actually.
0: Yeah, didn't realize it was
1: locked
0: gold.
1: Into their cheese.
0: Jeez.
1: You mean cheese?
0: Yeah, right. Sorry.
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0: of the Big D and Bubba before the show.
1: Tyler Hubbard, what's up, dude? How are you, man?
2: I'm good. How are y'all?
3: All right, man.
1: Good. Do you ever get tired of these? You ever get tired? Like, do you wake up and you're like, you look at your calendar, you're like, I got to talk to this person, this media, blah, blah, blah.
2: I might rather be golfing, but you know what?
1: Yeah.
2: Honestly, I'll take it.
1: Yeah. Do you remember, like, the very first time, like, when you're first starting out, you know, and you guys are, you know, it's baby Florida Georgia Line, and you're begging. You're like, oh, man, I hope we, and you get on, and you're like, that's great. And you do that for, I don't know. I would guess you probably did it for a 2 or 3 months, and then you're like, oh, my gosh, we got to keep doing this?
3: Again?
1: Didn't we just talk to them?
2: Honestly, it doesn't get old. It's fun. I get to talk to you guys every 6 months, and we, you know, it's a good way to stay connected. At the end of the day, we're talking about music, and
1: yeah. That
2: doesn't really get old. So it is what it is.
3: You
2: it
3: and
2: never
3: I
2: never stops. Y'all know that.
3: Yeah, that is true. And you and I share something fun with fishing. The thing that your wife showed about the hook in your head, that happened to me, man. That's not a fun day.
1: What happened?
2: That's not a way to start the day.
1: What happened, Tyler?
2: I was fishing with my kids and on a riverbank, and I actually hooked myself in the back of the head pretty good. I got caught on a bush, and I was going to cast, and it just hit me in the back of the head and ended up sticking in there pretty good. We were sort of out in the middle of nowhere, and I had to go get my wife to help me out, and we wrestled that thing for about a half an hour, and finally she got it with a pair of pliers, and it was, quite the ordeal, but I was trying to keep it calm, cool, and collected. Obviously, I had three kids watching me, and I was,
3: dude.
2: You know, but like you said, no way to start a day, that's for sure.
3: They'll remember that forever. They'll be like, remember that time Mom pulled that thing out of Dad's head? They'll tell that story. It'll change.
1: So was it
2: memory
1: all the way in? Did she have to keep pushing it in and then cut it?
2: It was a treble hook, and it was only one of them, but it was going in at a weird angle, and it would have been tough to push all the way through. But the barb was hooked pretty well, so it, like I said,
1: yeah,
2: a lot of deep breaths, and
3: that's why,
2: you know, try to be cool.
3: That's why I keep cutters in my fishing gear, in my little backpack that I have. I keep some cutters in there so I can, I learned my lesson a long time ago.
1: All right, Tyler Hubbard's with us. We'll talk some touring with the Florida Georgia Line and him and music. And no more gross fishing hook story, please. That's on the way next. There you go.

0: The show.
1: Tyler Hubbard is joining us as we are talking about the tour and getting Florida Georgia Line back together.
2: I like that you're a Chosen fan.
3: Yeah, man, it's a great show.
2: I don't know if I can handle this final season that's coming. I don't know if it's a final season, but the one that's coming up. I saw the trailer the other day, and I'm like, it's basically they're going to do the Passion of the Christ, but on the Chosen version.
3: Oh, it's going to be intense, man. They do a really

0: a good job of, you know, the way they shoot it and the way they do it, man. It's I'll just say, even as an adult, it's pretty intense and pretty it's a pretty good watch.
1: That is my son and I's show. Like, anytime new episodes,
2: I don't think I know this show. What is
1: this? The Chosen. It's Google The Chosen. It's only the most popular.
0: Like Life of Jesus.
1: It's the most popular show on television in the world.
2: Oh, dude. Okay. Really?
0: You must watch TV about as much as I do.
1: Dude, I would think you watch more being on the bus all the time.
2: Yeah,
0: I go through stages. If I'm on a lot of flights, I watch a lot of, you know, try to get into a series. But other than that, we keep it off.
1: I want to go ahead and plug the song, All I Need Is You. All I Need Is You. It's inspired by The Chosen. And I thought that was so cool. Because, and that's why I brought it up. So anyway, check the show out. Check the song out.
2: Yeah. So what's up with the tour? What's going on with Florida Georgia Line? Are people like, we're going to get it back? This is happening?
0: Yeah, man. We're putting together a handful of shows next year. And kind of rebuilding that and excited about that. We're honestly super pumped to get back out together and get on stage and play these songs, man. In the meantime, I'm, you know, rocking and rolling all this summer solo, and then I'm hitting the Dan and Shay tour in the fall, which I'm pumped on. So yeah, a lot of exciting stuff and a lot of moving parts, man, but it's going to be a good year next year.
1: Whose idea was it to get the band back together? Because obviously the industry and the fans, we've all wanted you guys to do more FGL stuff.
0: I mean, it sort of happened organically, you know. BK and I started hanging out and reconnecting and rebuilding that friendship, and, you know, eventually we were like, man, we were doing all... Our friendship started with music, you know, and so we kind of wanted to take it back where it started, and ultimately we just missed being on stage together, and we missed, you know, we got to make so many life memories together over that decade of our career, and we're just in a season of life where we're like, man, let's go out and give the fans what they want and go have some fun together.
2: So I like that, man. That's kind of the way I felt with Simon and Garfunkel when they finally got back together. I mean, not to be the goober on the call here, but I mean, I was a big fan, huge fan. I was like, man, I wish they guys, these guys, just
1: you
2: whatever.
1: You could have said Brooks and Dunn. You could have said the Eagles.
0: I'll take it, bro. I'll take it.
1: Simon and Garfunkel.
2: Dude, Bridge Over Troubled Water. It's right up there with Baby, You a Song. That's right up there, dude. You kidding me? Stop it. Don't even hate.
1: Wow.
2: All right, Tyler, we'll be look for Tyler Hubbard. You can check out his all his information on touring on the social media website. You can Google, you know, do that. And look forward to Florida Georgia Line shows next year. Tyler Hubbard. Thank you, brother. Good talking to you, man.
0: Thanks, guys. Y'all have an awesome day. Appreciate it.
2: You bet. She's

Just Right Lights. It's the Big D and Bubba Before the Show.

0: A Big D and Bubba before the show.
1: Dude, it's the anniversary of the first time we heard 3 Second Rule.
2: Wait, what?
1: Yes, the song 3 Second Rule. Do you guys even know what we're talking about?
2: No.
3: Lisa Gayle.
1: Yeah, Lisa Gayle Allred. Oh. The 3 Second Rule. We ran across this song, years back, and I couldn't believe that this was it's a legit thing. There's a video, a music video for it. Let's just get into it. This is the art.

0: didn't get to the good part. It's I forgot. It's about.
1: Does she rap?
2: There was a good part.
0: About I don't two, remember the good part. 225. Oh, yeah, you go about 225. Yeah. The background singer's coming in. Hang on.

0: just letting you guys know that 2:30 today, you're going to get a text message of me just singing this.
1: I hope so.
2: Can you guys send this to Mr. Chicken?
3: That's what I was thinking.
2: I want the mashup.
0: Very catchy.
1: Anyway, if you don't know, it's called the 3-second rule.
0: There you go.
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1: 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Comparing songs played side by side.
2: Hey, good morning. How are you?
3: Good. What's up, man?
2: How about Two of a Kind working on a Full House and Let's Just Dance?
4: Okay.
3: Oh, well, we're going to check this out. We're going to test to put it to the test. All right, hang on a second. Hang on. Let's pull these up.
4: All right, we'll go ahead and start with Garth. I have no idea how these are going to sound like.
5: She's my lady, lucky I'm her wild card, man.
4: What parts of the song? Is there a specific part of the song?
2: The beginning.
5: We live.
4: Okay.
3: All right.
4: And now, Josh Turner, why don't we just dance?
3: Of course it is.
4: Yes.
3: Yeah.
4: Right, you hear that?
3: I don't.
4: You don't?
3: No.
4: It's like the same tune.
3: Yeah.
4: Why don't we just dance?
3: That's because this is Why Don't We Just Dance.
4: See, like, okay, it sounds just like a Two of a Kind.
3: All right, let's go.
4: All right.
3: It's both of them at the same time.
4: Oh, yeah.
3: Call the police. There's been a crime.
4: Gah.
3: Man,
4: I think you're right. Bubba's,
3: split decision.
4: All right, there you
3: These
4: go.
3: May sound similar. I don't know, but yeah.
4: Thank you.
3: Thank you for trying.
2: It's just the general tune.
3: All right. Thank you, bro.

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5: Our drive times are all in good condition at this early stage. That includes I-12, where it's 11 minutes from Jubin to the 10-12 split. Westbound I-10, Highland to the bridge, a 12-minute drive there. And LA-1 from Addis across the Intracoastal Canal to the I-10 on-ramp. Look for a 10-minute drive along the way. No big problem spots on the board into and out of the Baton Rouge area. I'm Ray Romero.
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9: 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What's up, Tiger Country? Bree Lynn filling in at 2 while Brittany Rose is home with a new baby. A little Tiger family. It's growing. Good morning from the Tiger.

announcer David Angel. 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

0: 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Are you ready for Elizabeth?
1: Yeah, man.
0: Elizabeth Nichols is so adorable. She is all over TikTok. She is blowing up. And she's got a song called Paul Revere, and it's all about the drama of dating. And
1: and tied to history with Paul Revere.
0: Yes. That's
1: cleverly done.
0: She's going to be in the studio here in just a few minutes. She's going to play for you live. It's going to be cool. It's going to be a lot of fun. So get ready for that. Just minutes away.
2: Flag waving, hail raising, sons of America. This is a Big D and Bubba show.
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8: As we move further into the 6 o'clock hour, we are clearly seeing more traffic volume on the roadway, but at least for the moment, things are still moving along pretty well. Traveling I-10 in from Ascension Parish as you cross over Highland, SN the 1012 split, I-12 from Walker and Denham Springs. Light volume out there, at least for the moment. And if you see traffic problems, dial #250, keyword Baton Rouge traffic. I'm Ray Romero.
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0: Sounds like that. It's John Morgan and Jason Aldean with Big D and Bubba.
1: Well, on our social media, but we get a lot of comments from Bubba. Like, oh my gosh, look how good Bubba looks. He's down 60 plus pounds, working out, great diet, and using lean as a dietary supplement to get that amazing body he has.
0: You know, it's weird because weight cycling is a thing, and you go up and down throughout life.
1: For sure.
0: And right now, if you're struggling to get, a little more than the 10 pounds off that you've been dealing with, then definitely look towards lean because it is doctor created. It's oral. In other words, it's just you take it by mouth. No shots.
1: Yes.
0: People love that. Lean. If you want to lose some meaningful weight and keep it off, go ahead and do this. 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

0: Jerry says, state trooper finally took an exit. Pace car is off. Time to open it up, son.
1: Brady says, I broke up with a girl because she wouldn't stop counting. I wonder what she's up to now.
0: Mia says, don't ever let your printer know you've waited until the last minute if you're in a hurry, because it can sense fear.
1: Yes, it can. And Jasmine says, my brain at 3 a.m. I can see that you're trying to sleep, so I would like to offer you a selection of every memory, unresolved issue, mistake, or thing that you should have said or done in the past 30 years.
0: All right, get a good tweet. Well, tag us. We'll see it at Big D.

0: That's John Party. And we're Big D and Bubba.
1: I'm so glad Elizabeth Nichols is here. Welcome to the show, by the way.
2: Thank you.
1: So, you got on our radar because of your viral song that, listen, I'm not a girl, but I can relate to a lot of the lyrics in this. And hearing you take basically a girl's perspective on Paul Revere and combining the two, pure genius.
0: Giving the warning to all the other ladies.
1: Pure genius.
0: Yeah.
1: And Carson here is a huge Paul Revere. Did you know that she's a historian?
2: I did not. What does that mean?
3: Well, I have a favorite. My favorite war is the American Revolution.
2: Oh.
3: So when you said you were at the Old North Church, and I said, I've done the Freedom Trail, the whole thing, yep. But I have prints in my house because Paul Revere, he did, like the Boston Massacre, that was a Paul Revere print.
2: Yep.
3: So she knows. She's smart.
2: I'm in.
3: She knows this.
2: I know all about.
1: Did you already know about it, or were you kind of like, I've got to learn about it? And or was it like, I'm just going to, how did the song?
2: Well, I was in Boston, and I did a hop-on, hop-off bus tour. I try to do a hop-on, hop-off bus tour on a lot of the tour stops.
0: Like doing the Freedom Trail and all that.
2: Go on the bus, and they like stop at different sites around the city, and you can hop off, and then you can hop back on. It's really fun. We don't really hop off. We just stay on, and they talk about everything. And we saw the Freedom Tower, and they were talking about it, and I was like, a fun song. I went home and I pitched it to like 5 writing rooms, and everyone was like, we are not writing that today.
0: I bet everyone they feel dumb, like, now, though.
2: We're not doing that.
1: Well, it's a completely
2: different.
1: It was different...
2: super valid. That was a super valid reaction.
1: Uh-huh.
0: I don't know.
3: I don't know that it was, though.
2: No, it's really, it's a weird. It's
1: it
2: weird.
1: Is, it's no, weird. It, it, no, it is.
2: It's weird.
1: It is. Until you hear the finished product and you
2: you're
1: go,
2: like, that's
1: oh, I get, okay,
2: weird.
1: I get it.
0: I think
1: it.
0: The problem was all of the people in the writing rooms that you pitched it to were probably in relationships. Anybody who is out dealing with going on those first dates or
2: right.
0: going on the second dates even,
2: right.
0: you're hearing all the stories, because what happens is, Big D, they share stories amongst each other and then also amongst dates as well.
3: I like how he says they.
2: Yeah.
3: I mean, don't get it twisted. Oh, Bubba does too.
2: Right.
3: I get the screenshots.
2: Oh, yeah. Listen, Nashville's small. Nashville's very small. So a combination of that and a couple nights at Red Door is what inspired Paul Revere.
1: All right, so if you have no idea what we're talking about, you're like, this sounds bizarre. It is, in a great way. It's called Paul Revere. Elizabeth Nichols wrote it, and she's going to perform it. Trust me, you don't want to miss this. It's on the way.
0: Call your friends, text people, say, put it on right now.
1: It's on the way next. On a train.

0: Big D and Bubba coming to you from the Tractor Supply Studio for Life Out Here.
1: All right, Elizabeth Nichols is with us. The viral song, Paul Revere, the Reese. Bubba and I heard it the first time. We're like, this is so great. This is so great.
2: It's the best.
1: It is. All right, so if you haven't heard it, we're playing it for you now. This is, well, hear it for yourself. It's Paul Revere, Elizabeth Nichols.
3: Listen, my ladies, and you shall hear of the midnight ride of Elizabeth Nichols.

0: he say?
1: He told me he was back at home, but then I saw his location and he was in a parking lot for like 4 hours. One if by truck, two if by Uber. The losers are...

0: You're welcome for your service.
1: It's so great. I mean, it really is. It has...
2: I feel targeted and seen at the same time. It's really weird.
1: It's pretty good. Elizabeth Nichols, it's Paul Revere. Also, so you get a guitar, you get a new song.
3: I do.
1: This is called Mama.
3: Yes, sir.
1: All right, we'll do that. We'll play it for you. Elizabeth Nichols coming up next.

0: Jordan Davis saying, turn this truck around with Big D and Bubba.
1: Elizabeth Nichols is with us. You may have heard the viral song, Paul Revere. It's kind of an anthem for especially single chicks and Bubba. So you have a new song. So this is called Mama. Is this from
2: Mama.
1: Is this from your mom? Is this
2: no, the story of your mom? This is my dad's least favorite of all of my songs.
1: Why?
2: You will see.
0: Is it funny and tongue-in-cheek like Paul Revere?
2: Yes.
0: Okay.
2: I would say probably.
1: Probably.
2: I wrote it about a guy I had met for maybe 6 minutes.
1: Okay.
0: Oh, wow.
1: All right. Is this going to be a mama's boy? I'm going to guess.
0: You just play. Let it happen.
1: Let's let it happen. Here you go. This is Elizabeth Nichols and Mama.
2: Okay.

as long as you're the dad. And you're standing there in them tight Levi's. We can make it happen tonight.

0: was not the way I expected that to go.
1: At all.
2: No, it wasn't.
3: I get why your dad hates that.
0: Yeah, I tell you what, if I was your dad, I'd be like, let's lose that song.
3: Honey, yeah. I'm unfollowing you.
0: You can find her on her tours. You can find her online. It's Elizabeth Nichols on TikTok and Instagram, at Elizabeth Nichols. And yeah, Paul Revere is on there as well. You can see all that stuff. It's good to see you. Thank you.
3: Thank you.
0: It was fun.
1: I hope you never have to go back to law school.
3: I don't plan on it.
1: Good.
3: I don't plan on it.
0: You got a good career here.
3: Thank you so much.
0: We don't need another lawyer, by the way. So good. Elizabeth Nichols, everyone.
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10: A drive into and out of the Baton Rouge area on the quiet side this morning. That said, we do have backups. They're going to begin on I-12 at Jubin, continuing tight across the Amede River Bridge, but better when you get past that. There's minimal slowing on the I-10 side with nothing that's going to take very long to get through at this point. And school zone hours are in effect across the region. Slow down as you approach those school zones. I'm Ray Romero.
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0: Fast Way with Big D and Bubba. Once again, thanks to Elizabeth Nichols, who was just in the studio with us a couple minutes ago. She, of course, played her new song. Oh my gosh, Mama is great. But the other one is the one that people are going crazy for, and that is called Paul Revere. Paul Revere by Elizabeth Nichols.
1: So where you sat on the school bus correlates with your personality. Bubba, where did you sit?
0: Well, it depends. I tried to sit in the back of the bus very often, and I know that's where you thought I would probably have sat, because that's usually where the bad kids sat, right?
1: Independent, that's what we say now. Rebellious. Yes.
0: Yeah, that's where I was.
1: Risk takers.
0: What does it say about that on your little list? Like, as far as like what it says about my personality.
1: I just said it to you. Independent.
0: Oh, okay.
1: Yeah, risk takers.
0: Oh, I thought you were just throwing out words.
1: No, that's what it said.
0: Now, I did end up in the front of the bus. I was in the very back seat, or the very, very front seat, right behind the driver.
1: Oh?
0: So you can keep a better eye on me.
1: Well, if you were moved, that doesn't work for this.
0: Disciplinary action was taken.
1: You didn't choose to sit. If you chose to sit in the front, you're a forward thinker. You seek control and structure. But if you're put there,
0: you're just in trouble.
1: You're just in timeout.
0: Yeah.
1: I was a middle of the bus kid.
0: What does that mean?
1: I'm ambivert. Often possess a balance of introverted and extroverted tendencies, strong communicators, an independent thinker.
0: Okay. So you're neither the bad kid nor the good kid. You're just a well-rounded kid.
2: I mean, I agree with all that for you, D.
0: Really?
2: Yeah.
0: Schaefer, where did you sit?
2: Depending upon the year, either middle or back. Most of the time's in the back.
0: I don't see you as a back of the bus kid.
2: I was.
0: I don't.
2: Nope.
0: I see you maybe five rows from the back of the bus at best.
1: You ever smoked a cigarette?
2: Oh, yeah.
1: Oh, you have?
0: Really?
1: Did you go?
0: Yeah.
1: Did you smoke for a while?
2: No, not really.
1: Oh, you just tried it and didn't.
2: I dipped for a while.
0: You ever make a shift?
1: You dipped for a while?
2: Yeah.
1: Why, you don't seem like a dipper.
2: I wasn't. It only lasted like 2 weeks.
1: You had this. You just, that wasn't your thing, huh?
2: No.
0: Garrett.
2: I'm pretty chemical free.
0: Garrett's a front of the bus kid.
3: I am a front of the bus kid. Yeah. I just like to get out first.
1: That's fair. Well, there's that too.
0: That's fair.

0: the crew. Another hour of the Big D and Bubba Show is on its way. Every afternoon, it's time for Matt's Moments on the Tiger. 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
5: All right, we have picked up a really big accident spot. This involves an overturned vehicle, which is flipped on its side. Eastbound I-12, right at the Sherwood Forest exit. The two right lanes are blocked. Left lane is all that's getting through, and the backup is quickly building. Now, again, this is eastbound I-12. If you're westbound, headed towards the city, that traffic is not affected. I'm Ray Romero.
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1: So what is your question for Carson?
0: All right. So one of my buds had bought tickets with a friend to a show, a concert. And I wanted to use your expertise on this because he was given, because he's a credit card holder for this whatever special card, he was given a VIP upgrade offer to go and get like a whole experience and all that kind of stuff. But it's only his ticket. It's only one. So what does he do with his friend that he bought tickets for? And because I know you've probably, in the 5 bazillion concerts you've been to, you've dealt with this.
2: Yeah. Transfer the ticket to his friend, the one that he purchased, so that way his friend can get in at a separate time. And then go do the VIP upgrade. They offered it to him because he's a card holder. Go do something fun. Go do something special. They can meet up at the seats.
0: Okay, because he was asking me. He was like, yeah. he was like, do you know anybody who can maybe match this? And I'm like, yeah, I do know people that I could probably call to get that. But I'm not going to waste my favor on you.
2: Right. No. Yeah. Go take it. And, you know, if he feels bad, then don't take it. But if it's, look, if it's a freebie on your credit card, man, nothing's cheap anymore. Take advantage of something.
0: And don't feel guilty about it.
2: No.
0: Okay.
2: You already, look, you spent the money on the credit card. Even if the guy paid him back, it's still you with the cost up front.
0: No, they're going to be sitting separately.
2: Oh, what?
0: Yeah, it's a whole, that's what I said.
2: Oh, then they're not even going to be together?
0: No. They were going to be seated next to each other.
2: I mean, here's the thing. This is a murky gray area. I'm going to tell you right now. So I was going with two of my friends to go see Garth. And then I got an email from somebody on Garth's team like, hey, we have these tickets for you. And I show up and there's two. And I looked at my friends. I'm like, y'all can fight over the other one. So I went. I moved myself up. I was like, y'all figure out who's going to come sit with me. I don't care.
0: Did somebody go sit with you?
2: Yeah, we left one of them in the back.
0: Oh, wow. By themselves.
2: Sorry, Jen. Yeah. But hey, she still got to see Garth.
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7: The biggest problem we're looking at is still working along the eastbound lanes of I-12 at the Sherwood Forest exit. Crash with an overturned vehicle that's still across all three travel lanes. You're getting by on the left shoulder, partially in the left lane, passable there, but we are seeing about a 20-minute backup brewing. Now, again, this is eastbound on I-12. Westbound traffic is not affected. At westbound drive time from Jubin to the split, a healthy 42 minutes. I'm Ray Romero.
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15: Back up into the mid-90s for us today, 77 for our low tonight. Not a lot of change for this week. Back to getting a little bit warmer by the end of the week. Good morning from 100.7 The Tiger.

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2: Hey, guys, good morning. Can you handle a joke this morning?
0: I love me a good joke.
1: Hear what you got.
2: Okay. Did you realize that Rodney Dangerfield had a hemorrhoid replacement surgery just before he died?
1: No.
2: The hemorrhoid rejected him.
0: He gets no respect.
2: No respect.
0: No respect.
1: Boy, that is so dated. Isn't that crazy? Hey, Garrett, do you know who... Hey, Garrett.
3: Yeah.
1: Do you know who Rodney Dangerfield is?
3: I don't.
0: Have you ever seen Caddyshack?
3: I have seen Caddyshack.
0: You know the really rich guy who's all loud and the obnoxious guy?
1: What's the movie where he's he does the triple Indy?
0: Back to school.
1: Back to school.
0: Yeah, summer school is Mr. Shoop. Back to school is this triple Indy. Have you ever seen that movie?
3: No, only Caddyshack. Only the real time.
2: That's the best. One of the best of all time.
0: Yeah. All right. Well, hey, man, thanks.
2: You guys have a great day. Love your show.
0: You bet. Ethel Merman humor coming tomorrow. Wake

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1: What's the latest with you, Bubba? Good morning.
2: This is another coffee thing because I drink far too much coffee, but I've noticed something has not been happening anymore. Several years ago, you go through the drive-thru, and it was always, hey, it's pay it forward. People are doing the pay it forward thing.
1: Oh, is that stopped?
2: And, oh, yeah, I haven't had that. I was sitting there in the drive-thru, and I went, you know, they haven't had the pay it forward thing. So I asked I got it to the window. I said, hey, do people still do the pay it forward thing? And they said, no. She said, we don't get that anymore because what happens is you end up getting that one car that is expected to pay for the person behind them. And it's always one person by themselves who ordered, you know, whatever mocha frappuccino.
1: Yeah, one drink.
2: And they're like, yeah, would you like to pay for the car behind you? And they're like, what'd they get? Oh, well, they've got five kids and a mom and a dog and this and that. And everybody's got the, and they're like, ah, no, I'm good.
3: They also push us to the mobile app. That it's, are you going to be using your app today?
2: Oh,
3: so
2: yeah.
3: If I already paid on my app, I'm not going to, I don't have a way to pay it forward.
2: Oh, I didn't think about that being part of it too. Yeah, so the pay it forward movement has died.
3: I'm all right with
1: say,
3: it.
1: I would like to say I was part of killing that. I took a lot of joy in going, I'm good, and driving away.
3: They would tell D, you would be number 250 to do it today.
1: No,
3: I'm
1: is
3: all
1: right. That a, is, and I go, wait, is that a record? It is.
2: Oh, well, then you've got it.
1: You are. Sounds like you're fine.

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1: Morning. Hey, I was just wanting to say I love you guys, and I just wanted to say that I like listening to y'all show, and hope y'all have a good day.
2: Oh, well, thank you. Thank you very much. And I just want to tell you thank you. Thank you very much.
3: We appreciate it.
1: Yes, sir.
3: Yeah. Okay. Well, I was going to get to know you, but that's all right. What's your name?
1: Galen.
2: Hey, right. Galen.
3: Good talking to you. Galen is your name or Dalen?
1: Yes. Galen, G
2: with a G.
3: With a G? With the Elon.
2: See, this is why there is the alphanumeric thing that the military does. You know, whiskey tango foxtrot.
3: Wait, what are you saying? Are you saying golf or Delta?
1: It's Galen.
3: Okay, you didn't answer the question. Is it golf? Like G?
1: Yeah, G.
3: Oh, Galen. Yeah. Oh, it is Galen. All right. Well, Galen, it's good talking to you. And yeah, I would.

0: Good talking to you guys.
1: Try and learn the alphabet. The Alpha, Bravo, Charlie, Delta, Echo, Foxtrot.
2: Yeah, because on the phone, we didn't know if it was Galen or Dalen.
1: You have you probably have this your right, whole right. life. You're going to have this your whole life. People are going to be like, what are you saying, Dalen or Galen?
0: Yeah.
2: Or just say it's Galen with a G.
1: Yeah, but G sounds like
2: even
1: D.
2: G sounds like D, yeah.
1: No. You got to say it's Galen like golf. And then fix your phone. So we got a list of things for you to do, Galen.
0: Yeah.
1: It's good talking to you, brother. Have a great one. All thanks for the kind words.
0: Yes, sir. You too.
1: We'll see you.
2: Bye-bye.

0: Hey, Garrett, what's going on, buddy?
1: Good morning. Do you guys know anything about these flock cameras?
0: Oh, yeah.
2: Mm-hmm.
1: Well, I just found this website. It's called haveibeenflocked.com.
0: Okay.
1: And you can go in and type in your license plate number, and it'll tell you how many times your plate's been run, if it's been run at all, why it's been run. It'll tell you the cops that ran your plate. It gives you all this information about these cars, all the cameras that captured you.
0: The funniest thing is, this is run by the government. We're just putting it in there, yep. Just voluntarily.
3: You know I'm doing it right now.
0: People love those flock cameras.
1: Nothing on my car so far, but I did just recently get my car and get this new license plate, so there's still time.
0: Yeah. But what's the way to... was it you just telling me about the... You put the thing...
2: That's hilarious. Bubba, is it like, I don't understand where you draw your lines.
0: I don't know. It's like the boogeyman. I don't know.
2: Yeah,
0: like some people put stuff on their license plate where you can't read it or whatever.
3: That's illegal.
0: And I've heard that doesn't work.
3: Yeah, you can't do that. I have not been flocked, according to...

0: According to the fictitious.
1: Well, did you get a new license plate with this new car?
2: Yeah, but it's been a year, man. I should have been flying. This is a scam. This is not. Yeah, whatever. I just gave my license plate
3: ads.
2: To.
3: Did you just?
2: Yeah, I got
1: flocked. Is what you're saying?
0: Yeah, it's just, surprise.
4: Yeah. Well, what's it? What's it again? So other people can go get scammed.
1: Have I been flocked.com?
4: All right.
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4: There's not a lot of mystery about our biggest problem spot this morning. Eastbound I-12 at Sherwood Forest, crash involving a flipped over vehicle. They are still blocking all three of the travel lanes. Traffic is getting through, but you've got to go on the left shoulder to do that. All of that is now totaling about a 25-minute drive through the delay. If you're traveling westbound, we've got some rubbernecking there as well, and a total drive time of 46 minutes now from Jubin to the split. I'm Ray Romero.
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6: Oh, before you know it, it's going to be LSU football time. It's going to be high school football.

0: Sarah Church.
1: What's up, Bob? Good morning.
0: I have a new pastime.
1: What's up?
0: My new pastime is paying in cash.
1: Oh, yeah?
2: Is that a pastime?
0: Yes, it's so much fun.
2: But it's new.
0: No, yes. Yeah, okay, this is, but it's a new pastime because it was from a time past.
1: I got it. What you're saying now are starting to pay more
0: in
1: cash.
0: I'm carrying cash because I ended up having to pay the other day at a fast food place. I walk in, I get my order, and I pay with cash. And the person looked at me like I had three heads and then, like, put it into the cash register and then, like, was, like, trying to figure out. I said, just give me a five, two dimes, and a nickel. Or you could do a five and a quarter.
1: God help you if you do the old thing where you give them the change plus the extra.
0: Like if it was $20.
1: So that they don't give you change back. Yeah. You just get, you know, bills back. Oh, dude, smoke out
0: the
1: ears.
0: I have been having so much fun doing this. I'm like, this is great just watching people's whole lives melt down. And, you know, like, they go to their friend, hey, how's work? Oh, I don't know, some jerk came in and paid in cash. I'm like, this is so much fun.
2: You know, my fourth grade math teacher, Mrs. Epstein, would be so proud of you. Because I remember to this day, she made us do so many modules on making change for different amounts. Because she went to the grocery store and they had started using scanners and it was automatic. And then one day the scanner didn't work and the cashier had to try to make change. And even then, they couldn't do it.
0: Yeah.
2: So all those years ago, Mrs. Epstein knew that it was going to blow people's minds for decades. This woman had no idea smartphones were ever going to be a thing or tap to pay. But she knew.
0: You could honestly tell them if they owe you a five, you tell them, just give me a 10 back and we'll call it even. And they'll do it because they're just dumb.

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2: Overturned vehicle is still blocking the travel lanes on eastbound I-12 at Sherwood Forest. You're getting by on the left shoulder, kind of partially in the left lane there, but we are seeing a backup to Essen. It is a solid 30 minutes through that delay. Meantime, if you're coming in on westbound I-12, no big accidents there, but a lot of traffic, 42 minutes from Jubin to the split. Also, Perkins Road in Denham Springs closed south of Cane Market due to a crash there. I'm Ray Romero.
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7: Well, look who it is. 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How's your mama? 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Girl, it's been too long.

0: Marty, Eric Church, Morgan Wallen, and Tim McGraw. 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
1: So a high school teacher who takes note of the new incoming student's weird new thing, quote unquote.
0: Okay.
1: And she wrote that she calls them the coin boys. It's these high school seniors who come in and they all have a coin, like a quarter. Some have like a silver dollar if they're advanced. And they're like always flipping the coin. It's about, she says, sometimes that's how they make decisions. They'll say, well, we'll have to, you know, heads, it's this, tails, it's that, and they'll flip. And
0: that's a Batman character, by the way.
1: Two-Face. Yes, it is. But this is like, it's just so weird. Every year there's a thing.
0: There's some new,
1: some kind of new dumb quirk. Thing. Yeah, a new dumb quirk.
0: Yeah, I'm kind of like, that's a little Peaky Blinders feeling. Like, you know, the boys walking around flipping a coin or whatever.
1: And I wonder if that's where it comes from. Like if like some guys get into the show and then, because back, I remember the Shaggy song, Wasn't
0: It Wasn't Me? Yeah.
1: And like, we went into like a Jamaican accent for a good semester, half a semester maybe.
0: Okay.
1: Hey, Mom, and which is the whole thing. It was terrible. We had people who would make cinnamon toothpicks. Remember those?
0: They'd sell them. The cinnamon toothpicks for a quarter guy.
1: In our school, we had a guy who would, show up at his locker before or right at the beginning of school, and you would bring him your tennis shoes, and he would take your tennis shoes and he would put them in his locker and then take them home, and he would detail them, clean your shoes for like $5, $10, whatever.
0: And they would look like brand new.
1: He would put new shoestrings in if you wanted, or if you just wanted. He had different packages.
0: You had a shoe reconditioning guy at school?
1: Oh, yeah. Yeah, that was a good... Oh, he may have done that the entire year.
0: And what we didn't know is that he had some kid, you know, who he would pay to do it. He would pay them $2, and he would make a $3 profit.
1: Doing nothing. Just carrying your shoes from his locker.
2: Join the Big D and Bubba 17. 1-800-667-8686.
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7: A tow truck is now on the scene of our big accident on eastbound I-12 at Sherwood Forest. All three travel lanes are still being blocked by this. You're getting by on the left shoulder of the road, partially in the left lane there, but the backup now has hit the 10-12. We're looking at about 30 minutes through there. Meantime, if you're traveling in on westbound I-12, it's pretty healthy delay there, 48 minutes from Jubin to the split. I'm Ray Romero.
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1: Dude, I never watched Family Feud, and I just happened to watch it. He annoys me, and I don't know why. Everyone else likes him, but
2: Who's hosting it now?
3: Steve Harvey.
1: Yeah, I want to like him. I think I used to like him.
2: I like Steve Harvey.
1: Yeah, I do.
2: As a person, too.
3: I don't watch it, but I see the commercials, and the innuendo, and it's just not for me.
1: And he looks at him like, what are you doing? And I'm just like, I've seen this skit before.
2: Yeah, it's his thing.
1: The thing it says, the question was, if a woman had a man fill out an application for a first date, what questions would be on there? If a woman had a man fill out an application for a first date, what questions would be on there?
2: So been to jail?
1: So they hit the little thing, ding, and she goes, how tall are you?
3: Yeah.
1: It was not number one.
3: Oh.
1: It was number two, though.
3: Salary?
1: Number one, salary.
2: Wow.
1: Salary / job. But it just made me think about how Bubba's always like, this is, you know, I'm giving me short, dude, you're short king or whatever.
2: And not only

0: people that can't make demands are making demands.
1: Oh, yeah.
0: Like, we have artificially inflated people's egos, and I don't know what it is, and I don't know if it's because guys can't get a swipe. A guy can't buy a swipe. But ladies just have to show up, and every guy's going, I'll take my chance. Who knows? Maybe I'll throw out my line. One of these fish will catch.
1: Mm-hmm.
0: And you've got people making crazy demands.
1: Yep.
0: You, like, must be 6 foot tall.
2: Yeah, I know.
0: Somebody
2: that's on the other side of it that I see. Yeah, guys, y'all, though, are just swiping right on everything. That you just, that's your day.
0: Because they can't get a swipe.
2: Yeah, and then when I try to match back, how's your day? Like, there's no conversation, or then they get combative and they start negging you. So, like, it's terrible on both sides. And this is why I deleted the apps the other day.
0: It's very rare that I
2: did. I was done. I said, yeah,
0: this week?
2: No, I think I'm really done. Like, some guy, I said something about music. He's like, well, I don't think we have the same taste in music. Okay.
1: And that's fine.
2: Right. And he just. So then I said something about politics
0: and all that. We don't believe the same. Okay. Well, who cares?
2: Right. But if you're already getting combative about music, so I don't know. I said something about the price of concert tickets to go see Hillary Duff. And he writes back, Hillary Duff! !! And I'm like,
0: dude, that guy's
2: dumb. I haven't even met you. Like, you. And also, am I that unusual? No, she's selling out a tour because there's a million like me.
0: As a single guy.
2: I mean, that's fair. You
0: were loud. As a single guy, I would like to go to the Hillary Duff show with you.
2: Yeah, I mean, that's fishing a barrel for you.
0: I'm like, hey, let's go.

0: body he has.
1: You know, it's weird because weight cycling is a thing, and you go up and down throughout life.
0: For sure.
1: And right now, if you're struggling to get, you know, a little more than the 10 pounds off that you've been dealing with, then definitely look towards Lean, because it is doctor created. It's oral. In other words, it's just, you take it by mouth. No shots.
0: Yes.
1: People love that. Lean, if you want to lose some meaningful weight and keep it off, go ahead and do this. Go to the website, takelean.com, and enter promo code Big D. That'll get you 20% off right now. Again, takelean.com, www.takelean.com if you're talking to my dad. 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
0: Yeah, I saw two little boys there. I had a lemonade stand yesterday, and it's like, yeah, it's cute. It's an Americana. I love it. So I pull out, get me a lemonade, drinking it. I'm walking away. The guy goes, "Hey, can you finish it here? That's the only cup we have." I'm joking. But you know what they do have? I did stop there. They had it's not just lemonade now. Now kids are doing candy bars and chips, the little small bags of chips.
2: Oh, smart. Yeah.
0: Peanut. It's like a snack, like a
1: little
0: shack.
1: It's a little concession stand.
0: Yeah. Yeah, it was great.
1: Something for everybody, because if the lemonade won't get you to pull over,
3: yep,
1: the Reese's peanut butter cups might. Yeah.
0: The biggest change, though, is they take Venmo.
1: What?
0: Yes.
1: What?
0: It's their parents' Venmo.
3: I love it.
1: Oh, that's, again, very smart, because the old thing of, sorry, I don't have any cash on me, kid. No. Sorry.
0: They had a little QR code thing, and you could just scan it and pay, but it would go right to their parents' Venmo.
1: Oh, wow.
0: They sell those lemonade stands at Walmart for like $100.
3: Really? You can get them pre-made?
0: Oh, and it's super cute.
1: Yeah, they have
0: super cute.
1: They've got them on Walmart. You can also go to like walmart.com. They've got a whole variety. Amazon's got a bunch of them as well.
0: Yeah.
1: And you can have them where the signs are custom and everything. So
0: yep.
3: That's adorable.
0: Yeah, yeah. That's kind of a cool thing. It's come on. Did y'all ever? I think I did maybe once.
1: We did all the time. And then my kids, especially. My kids were hustlers, man. They were out there trying to make that cheese. I'm like, let's go.
0: You're going, hey, that's daddy's watch.

0: Brown and Lauren Alena.
1: What If?
0: It's What Ifs with Big D and Bubba. 1-800-667-8686.
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1: Hey, if you're a book reader or even a book looker, you're going to love this. Lauren Black has shown us. She's the author of a book called Country Music Forever. It's good to see you, Lauren. How are you? Good morning.
2: I'm great. Thanks for having me.
1: So the book goes from like A to Z entries. You got Kane Brown, B for Brown, and A for Acuff and that kind of stuff. Is there an artist that you, you're going through this book and you're like, oh, man, this is something I didn't realize this about blank?
2: Well, I think Charlie Pride, like his whole career as a baseball player was really interesting.
1: He played in the Negro Leagues for a long time, and then he was also a co-owner.
0: He played with like Willie Mays and like so many legends. What a cool story.
2: Yeah, I thought that was really cool. And then, of course, like the newer artists, like I've known a lot of their stories already. But yeah, no, I think like Charlie Pride, and then, of course, like I had known George Strait was in the Army and played in a band there.
1: Oh, I didn't know that.
2: Yeah, and so...
0: you did?
1: Thank you, Bubba. Thanks for telling me.
3: This is news to me.
0: No, really, because we got into... I said he was in the Navy. This is like a long time ago. I said he was in the Navy, and you were like, he was in the Army. We got into a fight over it on the air, because I was like, he was in Pearl Harbor, and came back. I was wrong. Your book is right. Yeah. I am wrong.
2: Yeah, he was in the Army, and, you know, that's something I feel like we don't really realize, that there are, you know, a few country artists who have actually served. And with George Strait, it was like he... played music in the Army, which is really cool. And then, you know, looking back, I think like Loretta Lynn's story was really cool to look at, especially during the time she was coming up, being a mom, making music, balancing it all. And so I thought that was, you know, an interesting one as well. But, you know, she definitely paved the way for a lot of women, for sure.
1: The book isn't just about artists. Like, you have different things in there. Like, you have pranks that, you know, tour pranks, or Country Music Hall of Fame, I believe, is in there.
2: Yeah, like, a lot of different places. Like, I feel like maybe, you know, this will inspire someone to take a trip to Nashville if they've never been. The Country Music Hall of Fame, the Ryman is in there, and the whole story about how it started out, you know, literally as a church, and now it's the mother church. And so there's also, it talks about the Ryman Alley and how people think it's haunted.
1: You ever seen anything? It gets weird back there.
2: I've never really, I kind of avoid that area sometimes now, especially like being a woman at, you know, going out at night.
3: But it also smells weird now.
2: Yeah.
3: It's kind of gross.
2: In the summer, it definitely stinks.
1: Did you do anything? Is there a Broadway?
2: Yeah, there's a Lower Broadway entry, and it kind of talks about where it started and where it is now. But yeah, so there's Broadway in there. And then I also talked even about like Belmont University, because I feel like that has such close ties to music, country music.
1: Nice. The book is called Country Music Forever. It is a great read. It's not a, like, you don't want to read it from cover to cover. It's kind of like a coffee table book.
0: I was going to say, it's almost Reader's Digest style, because you can just grab anything, read it. It takes just a couple seconds, and then you can close it and come back to it later. It's awesome like
2: that. You guys have the perfect elevator pitch for this book. I really do feel like it, but yeah, that's totally it. And like, you know, you can go from one entry to the other. If you're reading about, let's say, Garth Brooks, it'll say, see also Trisha Yearwood. And, you know, they kind of interconnect. So you can kind of just pick it up, read a few entries, and move on.
1: It's a wonderful job. Great job. First book ever. That's insane. You can pre-order it now on Amazon. Just go to Amazon and type in Country Music Forever book.
0: I've got mine pre-ordered. It says it arrives September 15th.
1: And it'll be available on September 15th. Again, it's called Country Music Forever, Lauren Black. Thank you, Lauren.
2: Thank you.
1: Good job. Blaine.

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1: What's going on, Bubba? Good morning.
0: I went into the place where I normally go through the drive-thru to get coffee. I went inside just because the line was crazy. I'm like, I'm going to beat this. I'm going to go in, get it. So I'm standing in line, and there's a kid behind me, maybe 16, 17 years old, probably ordering their coffee for the first time ever solo because they were murmuring under their breath, murmuring their order.
1: I feel that, man.
0: It was tall iced mocha, no whip, tall iced mocha, no whip, tall iced mocha, no whip, tall mocha. And I'm sitting there, I'm like, all right, so I order my coffee, and now I'm standing there, and I still hear tall iced mocha, no whip, tall iced mocha. So the barista's like, what would you like? Tall iced mocha, no whip. I'm like, good job, you did it.
2: You did.
0: And then the barista said, what kind of milk? And
1: they went,
0: what kind of milk? And they said, human?
1: Human milk. Human milk?
0: I went, I kind of gave that little side eye. I'm like,
1: human milk.
0: The barista said, human milk? And he said, yeah, you know, just regular milk. She said, regular milk or human milk? And he said, you know, regular human milk. And at that point, I just turned over. I said, you mean like the kind with the red cap at the that you get from the grocery store? Yeah, regular human milk. I went,
1: it's cow milk.
0: Right. That comes from a cow.
2: Yep.
0: It's cow milk.
2: Yep.
0: Yeah. So anyway, just.
1: There are places you can get that, though, by the way.
2: No.
1: Yeah.
0: Yeah, that's all that. No.
1: Lie.
3: 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This is the Big D and Bubba Show. 1-800-667-8686.
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9: Our big problem of the morning has now been rectified. This is eastbound I-12 at Sherwood Forest. Crash with an overturned vehicle is finally gone after working there for well over an hour. We are seeing a backup for the moment to the 10-12, but the pace is clearly getting better, so it shouldn't be a problem spot for too much longer. You're coming in on westbound I-12. That backup still starts near Jubin. I'm Ray Romero.
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0: It's Ella Langley and Morgan Wallen with Big D and Bubba.
1: You guys ever been to your high school reunion?
2: No.
0: I did my 10. I did my 10-year reunion, and nobody had really changed.
1: Yeah, yeah, 10 years, I wouldn't.
0: Yeah.
3: Did you go, D?
1: No, gosh, no.
3: Okay, yeah.
1: No, I've never been to mine. Did you do anything special, Bubba? Did you like?
0: Yeah, we drank a lot, and it was just like high school. I had my buddy pull over so I could go puke outside of the car.
1: Oh, nice.
0: Yeah, I was like, yeah, we were. You know, it was funny. We had one person who was the, you know, they were sober, so they were the designated driver, and it was great because they took us to all the old haunts. Like, we hit up all the old places we used to go to.
1: Yeah. Oh,
3: that's fun.
0: It was wild. It was pretty wild.
3: One of my best friends from high school, she and I were messaging recently, and she told me that she went to whatever reunion it was last year, and she started naming off people. She's like, I'm like, yeah, I don't think it's really for me. She's like, no, I mean, the people that we liked would have been there. She's like, they were great. She starts naming names. I go, I have no recollection of any of these people.
0: Wow.
3: At all.
1: Yeah, no, man, I'm the same.
3: Yeah.
0: I think Facebook ruined reunions. You know, like, because reunions were a thing. Nobody knew what anybody turned into before Facebook. And it's Facebook specifically, because that's the one that started linking you with all the people that you know. Oh, if you know this person, I bet you know this person.
3: And you put your high school in. That it has a place for that. It gives you your graduation year if you want to put all that in. It makes us easily accessible.
0: And it took away the mystery, because what happened is that you saw and you see. Anybody now who is, let's say you've graduated any time in the last 15 years, you have no clue of what we're talking about, because before, you didn't know who got fat, who got skinny, who did what, who got married, who got divorced. You didn't know anybody's drama. Now, you don't have a choice. You know it all.
3: Yeah, it just pops up.
0: Did you ever go to yours?
1: Again, no, you just asked me
3: this. He just asked him that.
1: Oh. Holy cow, are you good?
0: No,
1: are you all right?
0: No,
3: do we need to get you some sugar? Do you need some orange juice?

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0: Gary says, state trooper finally took an exit. Pace car is off. Time to open it up, son.
1: Brady says, I broke up with a girl because she wouldn't stop counting. I wonder what she's up to now.
0: Mia says, don't ever let your printer know you've waited until the last minute if you're in a hurry, because it can sense fear.
1: Yes, it can. And Jasmine says, my brain at 3 a.m. I can see that you're trying to sleep, so I would like to offer you a selection of every memory, unresolved issue, mistake, or thing that you should have said or done in the past 30 years.
0: All right, get a good tweet. Tag us. We'll see it at Big D.

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11: Back up into the mid-90s for us today, 77 for our low tonight. 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Back to getting a little bit warmer by the end of the week. Good morning from 100.7, The Tiger.

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1: Hey, what's happening today?
2: Not much. Just going school supply shopping.
0: Oh, I hate this time of year. Because
2: I do too, but you got to do it, you know?
0: Yeah, it's weird because I got a buddy of mine who started a GoFundMe for their school shopping. Okay, I'm not a huge fan of GoFundMe things, you know, where people ask for money online. But the other part of me goes, you know what? When you're spending this much money for school supplies nowadays, you kind of need it.
2: Well, there's charities out there that will help you.
1: Yeah, there's a lot of stuff out there, but I mean, Bubba doesn't really need it. But I'm just saying that, you know, there are people who do, and there are places that do help. It used to be when our back to school routine was, Mom, we went in and we got 3 pencils. We didn't get pens. No one used pens. And we all got...
0: Where did you go to school? With the Ingalls family on the prairie?
1: And then we would get a ream of paper, and Mom would buy me 1 pair of the jeans, the Husky jeans from Sears, and they had the real tough... remember the...
0: You got 1 pair of jeans to go to school with?
1: Oh, yeah.
0: She would wash them, what, twice a week?
1: Yeah.
0: So 3 days?
1: Well, I had other ones where they were older, I'm just going to add to them.
0: Oh, gotcha.
1: But you could walk in those things because they were so stiff. The denim was so strong, and the knees had that reinforced knee, and you couldn't hardly walk, so you ended up walking like a monster to school, you know.
2: Well, think about Rodeo Cowboys.

0: ends of the earth. That is Ty Myers, and this is Ty Myers.
1: Hi, this is Ty Myers, and you're listening to Big D and Bubba.
0: Told you.
2: So I wonder if the remember the guy I told you about who's like he thinks like today was going to be the end of the world and
0: oh yeah we're going to lose all of the gravity.
3: He sold his truck. He stopped paying bills.
2: Yeah. I wonder what's happening with him today. I mean, his wife is sick. I bet she is. I bet she's like, I told you, Tom.
3: Now we have all these late fees.
2: Yeah. Now and.
0: And no truck.
3: And no truck.
2: No truck. Man, people are whacked. People are whacked out. So we had today. It's you got all the planets aligned. You got the meteor shower. Parts of the world getting the eclipse. Yeah.
4: Don't forget zero gravity.
2: Zero gravity.
3: Oh, right.
2: So Garrett, what was
0: the
2: guy?
0: Well, that's what I thought you were talking about. That was the guy, right?
2: Yes.
0: Huh? Yeah, that's the guy. The one who sold all of his stuff.
4: He's talking.

0: about the doomsday guy who goes to that church or something.
1: Yeah, the
2: guy, wait, that's a different one than the zero gravity?
0: The zero gravity thing is real.
1: The zero gravity thing is the thing that, what was it, is a guy several months ago predicted it?
3: Oh my gosh.
0: I think someone said that there was a NASA leak.
4: That's right. That's what it was.
1: Help.
0: And there's supposed to be 30 seconds of zero gravity between 8 and 9 p.m. Eastern.
4: Oh, I heard 7 seconds.
1: And the thing is that if it, when it happens, you start to feel weird. You have to grab on. A tree?
4: Like a tree? Nothing. Trees won't work. We all said trees.
2: Because everything's going to be coming up.
4: What if
2: the ground
4: I stay in a basement and I just float to the ceiling? Would my house float?
2: Without any gravity, everything is gone. The whole world comes apart. Huh. Gravity is what's holding everything together.
4: I'm going to text you guys tonight.
1: Okay, so even if we grab the tree, the tree's going to be floating.
4: Okay, I've seen Twister.
2: Mass.
4: They locked themselves to pipes using belts, and they seemed fine at a tornado.
1: Yeah, that
2: would understand mass creates gravity. The Earth creates gravity. Gravity can't just go away. If you understand basic physics, you understand that this is all BS, and it can't happen.
4: Is it a theory or a law?
2: It is a theory. It is
4: a law.
2: It's
4: a theory.
2: It is a law. I thought you meant the 30 seconds.
4: Is it Newton's law of gravity? Or is it a theory?
2: It is a law.
4: Okay.
2: It is a law of gravity. And if you look at anything, you've got mass creates gravity. Gravity creates that pull that keeps us here on Earth.
1: Well, that's cute. But tonight at 7 o'clock, we're going to lose gravity for 7 seconds.
2: Better hold on to something. Why?

0: Bubba, 1-800-667-8686.
1: Is it okay to eat the lettuce now after the stomach, whatever?
2: Cyclospora? I don't know. I was watching too. Okay, so it depends on where you get your news from. Because, yeah, most lettuce is safe to eat now, they're saying. Because all the contaminated stuff that was tied to the outbreak has already passed their expiration dates and they're off the market. So
1: it passed, all
2: right. It did a lot. But the big question is, was it here the whole time? Have you seen all that stuff?
1: No.
2: Apparently the...
1: Again, it goes back to where you get your news from.
2: Yeah, exactly. And I get my news from some
1: from really, wacky stuff.
2: I do. I get questionable, you know, but hey, I like it because I get a lot of
1: different news. What, that it was all fake or something?
2: No. Not that it was fake. It's just that the Taylor Farms thing wasn't actually their thing. They were saying, yeah, no, this has been around forever, for years, and it's at least... several months, and it's in all kinds of stuff, like the cilantro and any, basically, any.
1: So why would people get sick of it? Why would it be a thing now?
2: Because the outbreak takes time in your body.
1: Okay, dude, but that's been going on for a while. Then why people would be sick constantly? Because people eat it all the time.
2: I read a thing said it could take 6 to 8 weeks before the cyclospora.
1: Okay, I understand, but if it's been around, we're already ahead of the 6 week thing, and so people would be constantly sick all the time.
2: All right, my answer is the news cycle.
1: Okay,
2: then I mean that's always a good answer too, because the
1: they
2: news,
1: move on.
2: They grab one thing, they pounce on it for a little while. Oh, Ebola. Whatever the thing is, and then they let it go.
3: Oh, I remember that.
2: Yeah, man.
1: That was a fun one. That was a couple, was that a week or so, right?

0: Fellas, fellas, Big D and Bubba.
1: What is your iPhone trick? What is it?
0: Oh, the flight thing. Yeah, I was just telling my brother about it. If you have an iPhone, and I think this works with Droids too. Maybe we'll have Schaefer grab his phone and do this. Take any, like, if I text you something right now, I'm going to text you a flight number, and this flight code is WN2676. I just pulled this up. So go ahead and take a look at this. Boom, I just texted just that to you, nothing else.
1: Yeah.
0: And I have it. Go ahead and tap on it.
1: Preview flight.
0: Yeah, tap on that.
1: Oh, wow, it gives you a flight.
0: Yeah, flight information. So, like, you know, whenever, like, you're going traveling or maybe you're picking somebody up for the airport and all that kind of stuff.
1: Oh, that's cool.
0: Schaefer, does it work on Android?
2: No.
0: You just tried it?
2: Yeah, it just says WN2676.
0: It's and you can't, can't press. Oh, I'm sorry.
1: It'd be funny if Bubba already knew that, just to show that you.
2: I think you should.
0: I think you actually, did. It depends. Honestly, it depends on what kind of phone. It really does. Like that's what I've read. Even
1: there's
0: not,
1: also a,
0: not all new iPhone or not the older iPhones. They won't do it.
1: Have you seen? So on the new iOS, when you get a picture, there's a little thing in the top right, and if you click it, it makes the picture kind of look 3D-ish. Like, you can move your screen, and it kind of looks like 3D-ish.
0: Like they did with those Facebook pictures for a while?
1: Yeah, yes. Oh, same kind of deal. I don't know. But that's really cool.
0: Have you used a live translate?
1: No, I never have really used
0: it. All you do is you take a picture of something, and whatever it is. Like, let's say you're going to a restaurant, and there's a menu that's in Tibetan. Then you just, you take your phone, you take a picture of it, and down on the bottom, there's those little, little graph thing, you know, it looks like a little, tap on that and just say translate, and it translates everything for you.
1: Oh, really?
0: Yeah. I mean, there's a lot of really cool stuff. We have so much tech at our disposal.
1: We don't use 90% of it.
0: Yeah.
1: What do you think Tibetan food is, by the way? What do you think that is?
0: Goat. I think there's probably some goat in there.
1: Yeah, goat. I was saying a lot of goat.
0: That's a good guess. Anyway, but yeah, try that. If you've got somebody that you're picking up from the airport or whatever and you have an iPhone, try it with your Droids. You never know. Just send them the flight number and then have them tap on it and see what happens.
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0: won me some money last night on Caitlin Clark. I bet on the threes, her threes. She would have at least 3 3-pointers, and she got it in the first quarter.
1: What?
0: Cha-ching, boom, boom.
1: Wow.
0: And Bob's your uncle.
2: That feels like free money.
0: It's free money. Also, so here's what you do, man.
1: Don't you always take the under?
0: That's right. That's right. Yeah, I usually do. But what you want to do is I Google, like, last it was Liberty and Fever, and what is their average points per in the first quarter? And then I add those up, and they're pretty close. And then I will have to make a game time decision. I said, I'm going over on them. So that's right. I won. $5?
1: Have you ever watched a WNBA game, or are you just betting on them?
0: Oh, I watch them. I actually kind of get into it, actually. I'm sad. I, I,

0: 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Everywhere. 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It's 10 o'clock in Tiger Country. Red, white, blue, purple, and gold.
1: Hey, this is Jason Aldean.
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4: Yeah.
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1: You know, today when I opened up my laptop, I came across a survey, and I heard Big D and Bubba talking about this a few weeks ago, but then it popped up again today, so I was like, well, this must be something that we need to talk about today, because this survey asked about 24,000 Americans, not that many, but they asked all these people, how many times do you use your bath towel before you toss in the dirty clothes or into the washing machine? And I ain't gonna lie, some of y'all better be needing to make more trips to the washing machine and to the dirty clothes. The most common answer was like 2 or 3 times. That feels about right. But then things got really weird in this survey, because 20% of people said that they use the same bath towel every week for like 5 or 6 times. Another 10% said 6 or 7. And then another 10% said that they use the same bath towel 8 to 9 times before they wash it. 9. I mean, come on. At that point, you're drying off, or you're just rubbing yesterday's dirt and grime back onto yourself. Then you got the other extreme. There's about 13% of people that are like, well, I wash my towel after every single use. To me, that's a little excessive. Let me be clear. So washing it is one thing, but putting it in the dirty clothes and getting a new one is another thing. I'm like a two-dayer because, I mean, it dries out overnight, right? And then there's nothing like a fresh towel straight out of your linen closet in your bathroom. Where do you stand on this one? Do bath towels need to be cleaned or thrown away? Not thrown away, but thrown in the dirty clothes after every 1 or 2 uses? Or how many showers do you get out of one towel before it hits the laundry basket? Text me, 225-499-1007. And be honest, because I'm trying to figure out who I should never, ever use a towel from, especially if it's people that I know. Going to be judging you here. Tucker Wetmore coming up. Al Dean on the way. Brooks and Dunn. And the headliner for our Last Chance Summer Dance, Jacob Hackworth. Going to play him for you next on the Jimmy Brooks Experience. Good morning.
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2: That rinse and repeat weather pattern is going to continue for your Wednesday. The first half of the day is going to start off with a lot of sunshine, and that's going to get our temperatures into the mid-90s. Peak feels like values today topping out near 106 degrees. We will also see some pop-up showers and thunderstorms, but most of us are going to stay dry as these will stay pretty isolated in nature. Overnight, we clear things out. Lows at 76, and similar pattern on Thursday, although rain coverage goes down even more, only a 10% coverage. I'm meteorologist Baylen Rogers with your Storm Station forecast, WBRZ Channel 2.

lie to you. I've had that song on repeat on my Apple Music since it came out. So if it's streaming like a million, I've got at least 800,000 of them. Co-Wetzel, L. Langley, that was Jaded. Into Tucker Wetmore on the Tiger. Oh, no.

0: then that's all you have to do.
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1: You know, Alan Jackson, he may have wrapped up that big giant farewell tour that he did, but he's still adding to one of what I believe is one of the greatest careers that country music has ever seen. Just think about it for a second. At Alan Jackson's last show, he was surprised with a special plaque from the Recording Industry Association of America, and he has sold 85.5 million albums and singles just here in the U.S. alone. That is massive. It officially puts him in the top 10 best-selling country artists of all time, talking about Alan Jackson. He has also earned 28 new certifications. That includes songs like Chattahoochee. It has gone 5 times platinum. It's 5 o'clock somewhere has gone 5 times platinum. Where Were You When the World Stopped Turning has earned platinum status as well. And when you stop and think about it, I just had to do this for a second. I remember in the 90s, whenever Alan Jackson first came out, seeing him on the CMA Awards. And he has given us more than 3 decades of country music that has become the soundtrack to most of our lives, honestly. From Remember When, to Drive, to Gone Country, so many more. And he's one of those artists who has never, ever, Alan Jackson has never chased a trend. He didn't do it then. He ain't going to do it now, even though he's retired. He always has just stayed true to who he was. And for me, I believe that country music is a whole hell of a lot better because of Alan Jackson. Listen, it is Twin Thin Week here at the Tiger. So yesterday, Bree Lynn played California Sober. It's from a really cool band. They're kind of Hawaiian country rock. She tracked down the lead singer, talked to him yesterday. They'll be back on Off the Record again tomorrow. But I love the song so much, I'm going to play it for you before 11. Hang on for it. It's called California Sober.

0: from Twin Fan. I'll play that for you. But before then, Mark Chestnut, Megan Maroney, they're all coming up next on The Tiger. Good morning.
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98.7 The Tiger. It is Twin Fin Week here at The Tiger, and you're probably going, well, what the hell is a Twin Fin Week? Well, Bree Lynn discovered this brand new band. They're called Twin Fin. This is their first single. It is called California Sober. I loved it so much when she played it yesterday. I'm like, I'm going to play it today. Let me know your thoughts on this when it's over. Text me at 225-499-1007. This is Twin Fin. It's California Sober, exclusively on The Tiger. Good morning.

100.7, the Tiger just was thinking that years ago, not one person thought twice about asbestos and what it was until we found out, yo, this stuff is really dangerous. Now people are wondering, what everyday things are we going to use today that we'll look back in 30 years from now and be like, what in the world were we thinking? I'm going to give you a rundown coming up in three songs on the Tiger.

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1: You know how we look at things, we look back at things, for example, asbestos, and we wonder how anybody ever thought that that was a good idea back in the day. Well, today I found this poll, not a poll, it's just a thread that people are going wild on Reddit. They're debating what today's version of asbestos might be, something that we use all the time now that could turn out to have serious long-term health effects. What do you think some of the biggest guesses are? I'm going to tell you. One, the biggest one includes microplastics. It includes PFAS. They're called forever chemicals. Scented air fresheners made the list. Those laundry scent boosters. Energy drinks made the list. Brake dust and even plastic water pipes. This is what people are saying, that in 30 years we could look back and it could have the same effect as like asbestos. One thing that also made the list was peptides, but specifically unregulated gray market peptides with little to no clinical research behind them. But I want to jump in here for just one second because I live and breathe by four peptides that I take every single day, and it's a huge difference between getting peptides from a trusted, licensed medical provider and then buying some mystery vial off of some random website because it was cheap. Don't do that. Please don't do that. For the love of God, don't do that. The bottom line is, whether it's peptides or supplements or anything that you're putting into your body, know where it comes from. Sometimes saving just a few bucks today could cost you a whole lot more tomorrow. That is your words of wisdom from me this morning. But I'm curious, what do you think will be something that we use every day today that could have the same stigma as asbestos does when it was around back in the, you know, 80s, late 70s, and early 90s? Text me at 225-499-1007. Morgan Wallen coming up. I got the new one, a request for Lainey Wilson. Play that for you in a minute. Zach Top is next.
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8: That rinse and repeat weather pattern is going to continue for your Wednesday. The first half of the day is going to start off with a lot of sunshine, and that's going to get our temperatures into the mid-90s. Peak feels like values today topping out near 106 degrees. We will also see some pop-up showers and thunderstorms, but most of us are going to stay dry as these will stay pretty isolated in nature. Overnight, we clear things out. Lows at 76, and similar pattern on Thursday, although rain coverage goes down even more, only a 10% coverage. I'm meteorologist Baylen Rogers with your Storm Station forecast, WBRZ Channel 2.

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1: I don't know about y'all, but I'm stoked as hell about this one. Sugarland, the band, they're officially back on the road. If you missed it yesterday, Jennifer Nettles and Christian Bush, they announced their brand new tour, and they're going to be celebrating the 20th anniversary of one of my favorite albums ever, Enjoy the Ride. Now, that record gave us songs like Settlin', Want To, and of course, Stay, which, if you ask me, I think is still one of the greatest songs, country songs, ever put out, in my opinion. And Jennifer Nettles says that that album changed their lives. It launched them into a career that is full of hit songs and unforgettable shows. But the bad news is, the closest stops to us are in Grand Prairie, Texas, and Clarksville, Tennessee. Neither one is exactly a quick drive from Baton Rouge. So I'm mad about that. So Louisiana's here. You know, we're always here. We've got great venues in Baton Rouge and New Orleans and Lafayette and up north and Sugarland. We love y'all. We've played your music for years. We'd love to welcome you back to Tiger Country. So if anybody has any direct contacts, you know, to Kristen or Jennifer, please, y'all come to Baton Rouge. Come to Louisiana, at least Lafayette or New Orleans, for crying out loud.
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got a good lunchtime rewind coming up for you at noon. I mean, they're all good because it's an hour of 80s, 90s, early 2000s. But I got Tanya Tucker coming up next hour. Alabama on the way. Patti Loveless, Dolly Parton. An hour of all throwbacks coming up at noon here on the Tiger for the lunchtime rewind. Hang on.

0: 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LA21-12681. 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
1: Howdy, howdy, welcome in. We're going to take a field trip to the year 1996. I was a junior in high school, and I remember 1996 because country music was on fire. The internet was just starting to creep into our lives, but the one main thing that I remember about 96, none of us had a smartphone glued to our hand. You actually had to make plans with somebody and then stick to them. You could get a new house in 1996 for around 160 grand. It is about 10 times that price now. New car under $19,000. Gasoline averaged about $1.23 a gallon. You could even see a movie in the theaters for about $4.42. A dozen eggs, $1.11 on average. 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
3: This is the Jimmy Brooks Experience.

Martina, her very first number one record on the chart. Back in 1996, that is Wild Angels. On the Lunchtime Rewind, we are featuring the year 1996 today. Good afternoon, I'm Jimmy Brooks. How we feeling? Happy hump day to you. Today is Woman Crush Wednesday. During Off the Record, don't forget at 4 o'clock, Bree Lynn is going to play nothing but 1 hour of just women, the queens of country music, coming up at 4 later on this afternoon on the Tiger. But this hour is dedicated to the legends, to the classics, to all of our favorite songs from back in the day. I've got songs 3 and 4 coming up from 1996. Alabama coming up, Tracy Byrd, got the Oak Ridge Boys, Patti Loveless, Dolly Parton, Kenny Rogers are next on the Lunchtime Rewind, which is brought to you by Unique Physique, your weight loss solution. 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All right, back in the year 1996, music, it was one of the best years, I believe, that country music ever had. I mean, popping off that year, George Strait, Alan Jackson, Brooks and Dunn, Tim McGraw, Shania, Faith, Reba, Vince Gill, Clay Walker, some of the biggest songs, country songs. In 1996, Blue Clear Sky from George Strait, Tracy Lawrence, Time Marches On. Mindy McCready was brand new on the scene with Guys Do It All the Time. If you listen to both country and pop, then you were very well aware that the Spice Girls were all over the place. So was Celine Dion, Alanis Morissette.

0: album, Jagged Little Pill. Toni Braxton, No Doubt, and the Fugees. So popular back in our featured year, 1996. Hang on.
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2: Watch for a stolen vehicle on Greenwell Springs Road at North Foster. We also have an accident, Segan Lane, between Perkins and Benny Street. Slow on Airline from Prairieville to I-12. It's a 20-minute drive. And on Essen from Perkins to Jefferson Highway. It's a 7-minute drive. If you see traffic problems, dial pound 250, keyword Baton Rouge Traffic. I'm Lisa Bockett.
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9: Another hazy, hot, and humid afternoon across the capital region with highs finding the mid-90s and feeling about 10 degrees warmer with the humidity taken into account. We expect a few more popping showers and storms in the heat of the day, but they'll be somewhat isolated in nature, which means many will miss out. But don't be surprised if you get hit by a brief downpour. Tonight we'll see clearing skies and morning lows bottoming out in the mid-70s. For the rest of the week, rain chances will slide down and the heat will scale up. We'll hit the upper 90s Friday moving through the weekend. I'm meteorologist Malcolm Byron with your Storm Station forecast, WBRZ Channel 2.

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That is Tracy Byrd, Big Love, song number 4 from our featured year, 1996. I bet you didn't know that that song was also recorded 2 years prior to 96 and 94 from Chris LeDoux from his album Haywire. It was released on the B-side to his single Dallas Days and Fort Worth Nights. But Big Love for Tracy Byrd got up to number 3 in the U.S. on the charts from the album Big Love. Back in 1996, I'm Jimmy Brooks. Good afternoon. Pantilla still to come before 1 o'clock. Garth on the way. Mel McDaniel, George Strait. 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

0: 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All right, back in the year 1996, the movies. Number one movies, Twister, Independence Day. You had Space Jam, The Nutty Professor on the list. DVD players were introduced to us in 96. AOL ruled the online world. If you were not getting home from school and getting directly on Messenger, what else were you doing? Windows 95 was everywhere in 1996. And Tamagotchis, those digital pets, they were about to become a worldwide obsession. And Google.com did not exist. No one ever even knew what a Google was back in 1996. Hang on.
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2: Watch for an accident with injury on North Foster between Washington and Jackson Avenue. And right now we're looking pretty good on I-10 West, heading from Baton Rouge toward Lafayette after some earlier road work near Whiskey Bay. Watch for slowing on Blue Bonnet from Highland to Airline. It's an 11-minute drive. And if you see traffic problems, dial pound 250, keyword Baton Rouge traffic. I'm Lisa Bakke.
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Something just made headlines on the internet, and I was like, oh man, not Trouble in Paradise already, not Taylor Swift and Travis Kelce. They've barely been married a month, and they've already got some family drama at the house. Don't worry, it ain't what you think. I'll fill you in coming up in three songs. Hang on.

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1: All right, y'all, before the internet starts to file divorce papers, everybody just relax. Got some news for you. Taylor Swift and Travis Kelce, they reportedly have hit their first bump in married life. But it has nothing to do with them. It has nothing to do with either one of them. It's their pets. Listen to this. Taylor has three famous cats. She's got Olivia Benson, Meredith Grey, and Benjamin Button. Those are Taylor's cats. And they are not fans of Travis's fluffy white dog. And somebody said that the dog wants to play all day long and the cats just being what cats are. You know, cats are just so pleasant, right? Some of them really are, but I'm being facetious when I say this because some cats are absolute, you know the word that I wanted to say, but that's what they are. They're just not interested. They are interested in peace and quiet and naps and being treated like royalty by their mama, Taylor Swift. And that sounds exactly like every dog and cat relationship that's ever existed, right? But somebody inside of the circle that has witnessed this reported somewhere online, said it's watching like three tiny divas negotiate a peace treaty. That was their quote. So no trouble between Taylor Swift and Travis Kelce. Just a few of the

0: other animals living in the house, the cats and the dogs. They're trying to figure out who's really in charge of the house. And to be honest, if you've ever owned a cat, you already know who's going to win that battle. But have you ever seen Taylor's cats? They're not the cutest things in the world. I forget the name of the brand. Not brand, but the name of the breed. Let me see. What breed are Taylor Swift's cats? Okay, so they're Scottish Folds. And then Benjamin Buttons is a ragdoll. If you wonder what they look like, Google them. The ragdoll is cute. The other two, not so much.
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0: You know, the kids are finally back in school. 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
6: Another hazy, hot, and humid afternoon across the capital region with highs finding the mid-90s and feeling about 10 degrees warmer with the humidity taken into account. We expect a few more popping showers and storms in the heat of the day, but they'll be somewhat isolated in nature, which means many will miss out. But don't be surprised if you get hit by a brief downpour. Tonight we'll see clearing skies and morning lows bottoming out in the mid-70s. For the rest of the week, rain chances will slide down and the heat will scale up. We'll hit the upper 90s Friday moving through the weekend. I'm meteorologist Malcolm Byron with your Storm Station forecast, WBRZ Channel 2.

100.7 The Tiger. We are, man, less than a month away from LSU football. Home opener here in Death Valley, September the 5th. LSU and Clemson. Matt Moscona will be in studio to talk about everything LSU. Coming up with Matt's Moment. Give me about 12 minutes on The Tiger. See?

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1: Hang on for Matt Moscona. He will be in studio in a second for Matt's Moment. He's going to give us the latest in all things sports, specifically LSU, because like I told you earlier, man, we're less than a month away from kickoff. Things are about to get really, really wild down here, and I cannot wait for the Lane Kiffin era in Death Valley, September the 5th. Matt will be in studio shortly with Matt's Moment. Bree Lynn is filling in for Brittany Rose. She is still on maternity leave and will be until about the 1st of October. Today is Woman Crush Wednesday. At 4 o'clock, Bree has got an hour of the Queens of Country Music. So make sure that you stay tuned for that. She's also got her pick three coming up in the 5 o'clock hour. And we'll kick off your drive home with a double dose of George Strait with Straight Up 5 o'clock on the Tube tonight. Have you been watching the new Who Wants to Be a Millionaire? It's back tonight at 7 o'clock on Channel 2. They're doing it where they have the celebrities playing for charity. And Jimmy Kimmel is the host. I wish that they would just go back to the original days whenever Regis Philbin hosted it and they had everyday Americans. Nobody knew who they were that would use their lifeline to call like their dad to answer the questions. Can we get back to that, please? I love it. Nation's Dumbest is back tonight at 8 o'clock. You've got Elle King, Dr. Drew, Andrew Yang. They have graduated. Carmen Electra has been expelled for failing to show up for a team challenge because she felt overwhelmed. So that is on tonight at 8 o'clock. You've also got Confessions with a Killer, the Charles Manson tapes dropped today on Netflix, and episode 2 of Ted Lasso season 4 drops on Apple TV. Before 2 o'clock, got Sammy Kershaw coming up, John Party, Stella Lefty, Blake Shelton, and Thomas Rhett's next.
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2: Hey, Jimmy. Saints were back out on the practice field on Tuesday. They were without Cam Jordan, who we learned is battling a hamstring injury. After practice, Coach Kellen Moore gave an update on the timetable there for the veteran edge rusher.
3: Yeah, we'll see. I mean, it could possibly get into the season, but you never know. So, these things, you just got to take, have some patience with it, let it take its course, and we'll collect more and more information as we go.
2: Hearing that it could linger into the season isn't exactly the best news. However, what I will say is a veteran like Cam Jordan, who's 15 years into his NFL career, doesn't really need training camp. He doesn't need preseason games. He just needs to be healthy for the season opener. And typically the recovery time for a hamstring injury, as we know, is generally 4 to 6 weeks for guys to get back fully healthy. Well, that kind of falls in line with the timetable of the start of the regular season there in early September. So if you're looking for the silver lining, that's it, coupled with the fact that it's a great opportunity to get some of the younger edge rushers even more reps while Cam misses some of this time. So we'll keep you posted here on Cam Jordan's recovery. This follows the news that Dylan Radins, the reserve offensive lineman, tore his ACL. He's lost for the season, as is Brian Burzee, who tore his ACL the first day of camp. So it's still early in Saints training camp, but they've already been beset by some injuries. We'll keep you posted. Football Tigers on the practice field tonight. We'll have a full recap and report for you tomorrow on Matt's Moment.
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0: WTGE and WTGE HD1 Baton Rouge. 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LA21-12681. It's 2 o'clock in Tiger Country. Buckle up, y'all. We're live from downtown Baton Rouge. And Off the Record with Brittany Rose is on the Tiger right now.
1: The middle of the work week is here, which means we are one step closer to the weekend and one step closer to what this whole countdown on Luke Combs, his website, what does it mean? Now I'm starting to wonder, would he be announcing a whole new tour, or would this be an extension of his My Kind of Saturday Night tour? I don't know. All we know is that the countdown will end tomorrow, and we're going to find out what this huge announcement is going to be. You know, middle of the week, how we do it. The best of second date update coming your way around 3:35. And then also Woman Crush Wednesday in the 4 o'clock hour. Let's get ready to roll. Let's get into it. It's Luke Combs, Ain't No Love in Oklahoma on Off the Record.

0: Zach John King, and this is my new song, Get to Drinking. When I get drinking. It's about a relationship that I had in the past that after a few Jack and Cokes, I started to paint it with rose-colored glasses.
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1: 10 years ago yesterday, oh gosh, it always starts with a question. Where were you? The question for Hurricane Katrina was, where were you when the roof of the Superdome started having holes in it and the floodwaters were rising in New Orleans during Hurricane Katrina? 9/11, it was, where were you? And 10 years ago yesterday, we will never forget. So I'm going to read you a quick little snippet. It's well written by a writer at The Advocate, David J. Mitchell. All credit goes to him for this one. But it says the warnings for flash flooding came early on the morning of August 11, 2016, as rain that never seemed to stop pounding Baton Rouge, Lafayette, and parts beyond. The next morning, television and cell phone screens show a flooded school bus in Zachary, nose down in a ditch filled with water. Here's the one that gives me chills. It says the rain will become one for the history books. An anonymous but potent storm in a state where the memory of disaster is usually marked by a name. Audrey, Betsy, Katrina, Gustav, Laura. Whew. Well-written article, but 10 years later. On this day 10 years ago, we were trying to figure out, well, what do we do now? We pick ourselves back up again. And that's what I remember the most, is the resilience that came out of it all with the Cajun Navy, neighbors helping neighbors, neighbors pulling up a boat to somebody's house, pulling them out their house. It's one for the history books. You're never, ever, ever, ever going to forget. I lived in Lafayette at the time. I was working at a top 40 radio station. I get the call. I'm the closest to the radio station. I got the call. We are going wall-to-wall coverage. I need you at the station now. That was my memory of the day. Gosh, 10 years ago. Are we still resilient? Absolutely. Absolutely.
0: Summer will be over soon. So, let's send it out the only way Tiger Country knows how.
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0: 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Texana Tacos will be serving up the eats. And we'll keep the party going for the first song to last call. One last summer night. One last excuse to stay out too late. One last dance. The night before the LSU Ole Miss game. The Tiger's last chance summer dance. September 18th. At the Texas Club. Get your tickets now before they're gone.
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12: Another hazy, hot, and humid afternoon across the capital region with highs finding the mid-90s and feeling about 10 degrees warmer with the humidity taken into account. We expect a few more popping showers and storms in the heat of the day, but they'll be somewhat isolated in nature, which means many will miss out. But don't be surprised if you get hit by a brief downpour. Tonight we'll see clearing skies and morning lows bottoming out in the mid-70s. For the rest of the week, rain chances will slide down and the heat will scale up. We'll hit the upper 90s Friday moving through the weekend. I'm meteorologist Malcolm Byron at the Storm Station Forecast, WBRZ Channel 2.

get 10 loads of laundry done over the weekend. So what did I do? I picked out one of the movies that everybody's talking about right now. Oh, and if you need a good watch or into sci-fi, I highly recommend The Last House on Netflix. It's not scary, but it's so good. I'm a big movie buff. I'm going to say this one's a 10 out of 10. Margaret Mullen, it's been by now on the Tiger. No need.

0: the Tiger with Bree Lynn.
1: When Luke Holmes talked about how the cards were stacked against him early on in his career, Luke Holmes, I'm sitting there thinking, what? Because he is what I would define as just pure country music. And now we're all anxiously awaiting to hear about what's going on. Yesterday, I talked about Luke Holmes maybe announcing a new tour. Here is what I am thinking. I went down the rabbit hole a little bit more. And I think what he's about to do is extend his My Kind of Saturday Night tour. Just think about it. So you got Shenandoah and other country artists. They have both posted Luke Holmes's covers with 8/13/26 attached to it. 8/13/26, which is tomorrow. That's interesting because Luke used the same kind of social media clues from his opening acts when he announced his tour in the first place. That's My Kind of Saturday Night tour. So maybe I'm wrong completely that he's going to announce this brand new tour. And he's just going to extend another leg of the My Kind of Saturday Night tour into 2027. All I'm going to know is when the countdown hits zero tomorrow, we're going to know. But it's hard to believe that Luke Holmes at one time went from this to what we know now.
2: Early on in my career, I felt like the cards were really stacked against me because I wasn't the stereotypical guy that you would see be a successful country singer. To me, that felt insane because I was like, I'm like a country-like guy. What are we talking? What do you mean? I'm like, don't look like a country guy. I am a guy. Like, what are you talking about? And so that, like, you hear that again and again. So I knew if I was going to be successful and if I was going to make people be fans of me, which was obviously the goal, I'm going to have to earn it. I'm going to have to get people to take a chance and come to a show. And when they come to a show, the next time they come, they want to bring somebody else.
1: So, goal achieved? I would say so, right?
0: Baton Rouge's country leader, 100.7, The Tiger.
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0: Bree Lynn.
1: I'm just going to say it. 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

0: 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It's 3 o'clock in Tiger Country. 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

100 points. 7 to Tiger coming up at 3:35 this afternoon. So coming up in about 30 minutes, giving you another best of second date update with Brittany Rose. Right now it's Low Cash Hometown Home.

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1: Am I the only one that holds on to a cup of coffee and says, girl, today, talking about the Lindsay Clancy trial and her lawyer, Reddington? Come on. Am I the only one dialed into this trial right now? I was dialed in with OJ. I was dialed in with Casey Anthony. And for whatever reason, this one is hard to look away from. If you don't know who I'm talking about, just Google it. Lindsay Clancy. I think I'm not the only one. It's all over my news feed. Moms are dialed in as well. For me, I dealt with postpartum depression and anxiety after my twins. So I think that's why I'm just so dialed in. Her lawyer, Reddington, is an absolute goat, by the way, on the stand. Holy smokes. Now we're starting to see through other videos this whole other layer of it. Now we're starting to ask questions, did the husband actually do it? I know, it's a whole other can of worms. But I think the one thing that a lot of moms can relate to when it comes to this is this.
2: I'm like so caught up in it, and it's wild. But the thing that's also super sad is that this lady doesn't, I don't know what she has access to, where she is. And she probably thinks that the world absolutely hates her. She probably thinks that people think that she's a monster, and that, like, I cannot even imagine having to wake up and go to trial and having people talk about you like you're not there, and analyzing every single thing that you do, that you get diarrhea from medicines, and she just sits there, and it's like reliving the most painful thing that she was trying to avoid, but then thinking that millions of people absolutely hate you, and she has no idea that there's a lot of people that...
1: So what is going to actually happen with this whole thing? I can tell you, it's all over my news feed. It's all over IG. It's all over TikTok. What about yours? Are we all down into the same trial right now? Because I know I am.
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3: And we're looking at a stalled vehicle in the left lane, I-10 eastbound at Perkins. If you're traveling across the bridge from Port Allen, heading from Lovedale out to Ascension Parish, add an extra 21 minutes of drive time. And slow on Essen from Perkins, Jefferson Highway, a 9-minute drive. If you see traffic problems, dial pound 250, keyword Baton Rouge Traffic. I'm Lisa Bakke.
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10: Another hazy, hot, and humid afternoon across the capital region, with highs finding the mid-90s and feeling about 10 degrees warmer with the humidity taken into account. We expect a few more popping showers and storms in the heat of the day, but they'll be somewhat isolated in nature, which means many will miss out. But don't be surprised if you get hit by a brief downpour. Tonight we'll see clearing skies and morning lows bottoming out in the mid-70s. For the rest of the week, rain chances will slide down and the heat will scale up. We'll hit the upper 90s Friday moving through the weekend. I'm meteorologist Malcolm Byron with your Storm Station forecast, WBRZ Channel 2.

your best of second date update. We're going to have another one for you on the way in three songs. And don't forget, in the 4 o'clock hour, we go all ladies, the ladies of country music with Woman Crush Wednesday. We are minutes away from all of that here on the Tiger. It's Kane Brown.

0: Brittany Rose's second date update. Will these daters find tender love or tender disappointment? Let's find out now.
1: Time for the second date update. We had Corbin write in saying that he had a date with Everly. And y'all know how it goes. Everly is ghosting Corbin. Corbin, besides being ghosted, how's it been going?
2: Well, I'm good now because I feel like if anyone can secure the W for me, it's you.
1: I'm surely going to try, but I got to hear from you first. We got to make sure that you didn't do anything on your end. So, Corbin, tell us a little bit about the date. What happened with that?
2: Yeah, you're not going to hit your ship to my post just yet. I feel it.
1: Exactly.
2: I feel you. I don't blame you.
1: Look, I got to
2: earn my keep
1: side.
2: A little bit here.
1: You know what's up,
2: yeah,
1: Corbin.
2: I think there might just be an energy gap between us.
1: Okay.
2: It might be just a little too far apart.
1: Okay. Well, what do you mean by that? You seem like you have a great energy, very high energy. Do you think Everly was maybe just a little shy, or what do you think? Do you think that you were a little too much for her?
2: Thank you for saying that. And yes.
1: Yes.
2: On the other side of every compliment is maybe something I can work on.
1: Right. Okay.
2: I think so.
1: But look, me personally, you seem great. So I bet Everly thought you were a breath of fresh air, just like I feel like you are. Tell us a little bit about the date, though. How do you feel like you might have overdone it?
2: Yeah, well, I like sometimes when I'm nervous, I get to talking a little bit too much. And there was a moment there where she just said, let's just.

0: sit quietly and wait for the dessert.
1: That was a very nice way of her being like, you need to chill out for a second. But you know what? They say opposites attract. And so I really feel like in a group, in a couple, to have somebody that is more an extrovert and one is a little bit more introverted, they kind of work out sometimes. So this could be a good thing.
0: It could be. I just feel like I'm not getting anything on the other side. Like maybe I disappointed her. Maybe I just wasn't all that in a bag of chips because I've let 2 weeks go by and I haven't heard anything back from her.
1: Okay, so have you texted her? Have you called her? What have you done?
0: I called, okay. I left a voicemail, and I texted her a couple of times.
1: Okay.
0: Just to follow up, tell her I had a great time.
1: Okay, in the voicemail or in the text messages, you didn't say anything a little offensive or maybe something a little too aggressive. I'm just kind of trying to figure out as to why, maybe.
0: Do you think inviting her to brunch was offensive?
1: Absolutely not. I love a good brunch, especially some bottomless mimosas. You can't tell me. I couldn't say no to that, honestly.
0: Well, that is, I think that's the furthest I went in terms of anything assertive.
1: Okay. Well, tell us about how y'all ended the date. Did y'all kiss goodnight? Did y'all give a hug? Did you shake hands? How'd that go?
0: No kiss, no handshake, but she did ask me for a hug, and it was a really nice one. Soft, warm, and it was nice.
1: Okay, so from going to, hey, let's just sit quietly, to her asking for a hug, I'm a little confused here. I don't know how to read this, so I think we're just going to have to give Everly a call and figure it out ourselves. How about that?
0: I think that's great.
1: All right, I'm going to put you on hold for a second, Corbin, and I'm going to give her a call.
0: Thank you so much. Okay.
2: Hello?
1: Hey, Everly. This is Brittany Rose with 100.7 The Tiger. How are you doing today?
2: Really? Wow. I'm a little nervous.
1: No need to be nervous, I promise you. I'm not going to ask you any crazy questions. I have very good intentions for you. All good vibes, I promise you. So, we spoke recently with a gentleman that you went on a date with, Mr. Corbin, and he had nothing but really great things to say about you. And so, we were kind of trying to figure out as to why you were ghosting him.
2: Oh, he told you about me?
1: Yeah, he said that y'all had a really great date and that he would like to spend some more time with you, but you haven't gotten back to him. He said he's called, left a voicemail, even text you.
2: Oh my gosh, I didn't mean to be rude.
1: I don't think you're being rude, but maybe did you meet somebody else? Is that why you're not getting back to him, or is there another reason, or what's going on with that?
2: No, nothing like that. I really like Corbin. I just didn't want to disappoint him.
1: Yeah, I think the only thing disappointing him really is that he's not hearing back from you. So, honey, kind of tell us why you're not getting back with him. He said y'all hugged at the end of the date, and it was a great date. Was the voicemail a little too much?
2: No, the reason is it's really humiliating, actually.
1: Look, I am no one to judge, I promise you. So just kind of give it to us straight. How about that?
2: Okay. Well, I held back some information when I met Corbin.
1: So did you?
0: Okay. What did you hold back? Was there like a lie?
1: Yeah.
0: Was there like a little bit of a white lie there somewhere?
1: Yeah, Everly, I'm not going to lie to you. That's Corbin on the phone, and I'm kind of taken back by that as well. I'm with Corbin. Like, how big of a lie was this, or how much did you hold back? I think that could be a deal breaker.
2: Corbin, I'm sorry. Hopefully this is like an anthill or a molehill and not a mountain.
0: Okay. What is it?
2: Well, when you asked me how long I've been single, I said just over a year.
0: Okay.
1: Are you like fresh off a breakup or something? Because sometimes that can be a little tricky with the timing.
2: No, it's worse. I never had a breakup because I've actually never had a boyfriend.
0: Oh!
2: Listen.
0: Oh, that's it.
2: I'll save you all the time, and I'm just going to say goodbye now. Thanks.
0: Wait, Everly, no. Yeah.
1: This doesn't sound like a bad thing at all. This just means you haven't committed yet. Maybe Corbin might be the one for you. So, Corbin, is this a red flag for you that she hasn't had a real boyfriend?
0: No, I mean, it feels to me like all green flags.
1: Yeah.
0: All go, you know. You just haven't found Corbin yet.
1: Yeah, exactly.
2: Yeah, but I don't know. I'm a 26-year-old old maid. It's really embarrassing.
0: Do not say that. Everly, you are beautiful.

0: are compassionate, and clearly you were thinking about me. And I mean, honestly, you have so much to offer.
1: Well, to
0: and
1: me,
0: frankly, sometimes I do need to shut up every once in a while.
1: Corbin, I feel like you might be a lot sometimes, but you know what? It sounds like Everly might need that for her to kind of get that personality pulled out of her. Look, Everly, this could have been way worse. I really thought that you had just broken up with somebody and maybe thought that you were getting back together with them. This is, I feel like, just because you hadn't been in a serious relationship, it's not that big of a deal. I mean, you could have said, I've dated so many guys, and I feel like that would have been a red flag for Corbin. But Corbin, this, for you, you sound okay with it.
0: I just hope that I can fulfill whatever expectations you may have of what going on another date beyond
2: I'm
0: that might be.
2: I'm blushing now. I don't know.
1: Well, Everly, how does brunch sound?
2: I guess brunch would be nice.
1: Corbin, I'm going to take that as a W.
0: I think so. Do you mind responding to that text I just sent you, Everly?
2: I think I can do that.
1: Okay.
0: That is my favorite emoji.
1: This worked out great. I'm glad that it was just a misunderstanding. Corbin, Everly, I can't wait to hear about y'all's second date. And look, I love a good brunch. Bottomless mimosas is always a win for me. So y'all go get some mimosas, have brunch, and definitely fill me in for the second date. Let me know how it goes.
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5: Lanes are open on I-10 eastbound at Perkins Road after a stalled vehicle was cleared. Still very slow if you're traveling from Lobdell out to Ascension Parish, and an extra 26 minutes of drive time. Also, if you're traveling on I-12 east from the 10-12 to Range, it's an 11-minute drive. If you see traffic problems, dial #250, keyword Baton Rouge traffic. I'm Lisa Bakke.
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0: Turn it up. Woo! Fueled by Spencer Callahan Injury Lawyers. LA 2 on

one of my first concerts as a little girl, it was this Ford tour that went all over the nation. They even had to stop in the Superdome back in the year 1998. That was my first concert. It was George Strait, Jody Messina, Kenny Chesney was on that show, I believe. Mark Chestnut and the Dixie Chicks, which now we know them as the Chicks. Yep, and I loved it. I always enjoyed all of their tours. I even went to the Fly Tour. I even have the t-shirts. It is Woman Crush Wednesday with the Chicks on the Tiger.

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1: 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I am no better than a man. Ladies, can I be genuine and honest? If a hot woman goes walking by, I'm looking. If Ella Langley goes on stage doing this, I'm like, okay, girl.

0: thinking, whew, I need a water. I need a fan. I need something because, ladies, I am no better than a man. All hour long, we are bringing you Woman Crush Wednesday right here on the Tiger. On the way, Mary Chapin Carpenter, Dolly Parton's 9 to 5, and The Wreckers, Faith Hill, all yours on the way in just a bit. I stumbled across this article, and I said, oh, we are bringing this to the room because I love a good tea time. So here's the deal. Is it always nice to stumble upon an unexpected deal when you're at the store? But what about a cashier's error? Do you consider it a lucky break if a cashier makes a mistake in your favor, or do you speak up? Come on, we are going there. So here's the deal. In a survey, 33% of people have admitted that they have remained silent when a cashier has failed to ring up an item during checkout. Are you one of those people? Are we just all walking around Baton Rouge as big-ass liars? Come on, think about it. I have done things before where I've been in the zone. My mind's been going a million directions. I have forgotten to pay for something. I'm that kind of person. I'll walk right back in and say, hey, I forgot to ring this up. Like maybe Cokes at the bottom of my buggy, I just forgot to ring up. That's the kind of person I am. But are you the opposite? Are you in that 33% of people?
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2: An accident just in on Segan Lane at McCann Drive. We also have an accident in Millerville near South Flannery Road. Heavy congestion on Highway 1 from Addis to I-10, a 36-minute drive. East on I-12 from the 1012 to Range, a 17-minute drive. If you see traffic problems, dial pound 250, keyword Baton Rouge traffic. I'm Lisa Bakke.
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10: Tonight, any remnant showers will diminish. We look for clearing skies, a low temperature around 77 degrees. Mostly sunny on our Thursday, the high 96. It's going to be really difficult to find any showers. And for that reason, it stays hot in the afternoon. Our feels like temperatures may be topping 105 degrees. And if they reach 108, it will verify that heat advisory that's been issued by the National Weather Service. Expect a string of heat advisories at least Friday through the upcoming weekend as we continue with high temperatures in the upper 90s and feels like temperatures ranging from 105 to 110. Josh Eaches with the Storm Station Forecast, WVRZ Channel 2.

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One full hour of the queens of country. Ella, Reba, Lainey, Shania, Dolly, and more. 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

playlist is for the queens of country. Miranda, Lori, Lainey, Trisha, Taylor, all women running country music. 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

Crush Wednesday. I am Bree Lynn, 100.7 a Tiger. My dad is such a big-time Keith Whitley fan, and he always talks about Lori Morgan and their marriage.

You know, it was toxic, though. It was insanely stormy and high pressure due to what Keith was going through. And Lori Morgan, I've always enjoyed all of her music. It's Lori Morgan, Good As I Was to You on the Tiger.

Time for the ladies. 1 hour of country's biggest female stars. Ella, Reba, Lainey, Shania, Dolly, and more. This is Woman Crush Wednesday on the Tiger.

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1: Woman Crush Wednesday, 1 full hour of all ladies and country music, and you're hearing it here on The Tiger. I am Bree Lynn. Speaking of the ladies, everyone always wants to know, who is Riley Greene dating? Well, he was on CBS Mornings this week. Gail, I don't know if you ever watch CBS Mornings, but Gail asked him about his relationship status. Because I would want to know, is it Megan Maroney? Is it Ella Langley? And she, I don't know what she asked exactly, but she kind of aimed it as, what's going on in your love life? Riley Greene had one simple answer. Yeah. Y-E-A-H. That man ain't going to tell us anything. He is not going to allude to anything. They may put it in music all day long, but we're never going to know if he has a lady in his life or not. And he talked about many other things. He was promoting his forthcoming album. It's going to be called That's Just Me. His newfound love for acting. What is life like on the road? And he chatted about being in Marshalls. I thought it was pretty cool.
2: I loved it. No, you know Luke Grimes?
3: Yes.
4: Of course we do.
2: Such a great dude. And it happened so organically because he was starting his music career, coming to Nashville a little bit. And we wrote together and he mentioned something about maybe I should act. You know, I said, well, I'm interested in it. You know,
4: yeah.
2: He said, I got this show. And I mean, it was a couple months later. I went out and read for a part. They said, I got it. I flew back out to Utah and we filmed the show. And I was in amongst a tour. So it was a crazy time flying back and forth every week. But I loved
4: it. Did you have to audition?
2: I did. And Luke
4: Redwood. Was Taylor Sheridan there, or who was in that room?
2: No, it was me. We filmed an audition of me reading, you know, but I did get to read with the star of the show, which doesn't happen all the time.
1: Oh, my gosh. So, yeah, that's how the whole thing came about with his role in the CBS series Marshalls, talking about Riley Greene. But I think the biggest question out the whole, I would have led with that interview right there. Riley Greene, who are you dating? We want to know. And his one word answer was, yeah.
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5: Watch for a stalled vehicle blocking the right lane on I-10 East at Perkins, and the exit ramp from I-10 East to Perkins Road is currently blocked. You're traveling from Lobdell out to Ascension Parish at an extra 53 minutes of drive time. Also, watch for slowing on I-12 East from the 1012 to Range. It's an 18-minute drive. If you see traffic problems, dial pound 250, keyword Baton Rouge traffic. I'm Lisa Bakke.
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0: Bree Lynn.
1: I'm all about a good hack, and I'm going to let you in on one of my favorite mom hacks. The East Baton Rouge Parish Library. It's so much more than just a place to go grab a book. I am Bree Lynn, and I'm big on making sure my kids read. When I was a little girl, I wasn't much of a reader, so I want that as a foundation in my household. Their school has a reading log that they have to complete every week, so we made sure to make a weekly stop at the library as part of our routine. The Goodwood branch is close to the house, so I let the kids pick out whatever book they're interested in. Then they get to hang out with other kids in a kid's area, play the activities they have there. It's free, it's easy, and it gives us something to do together. But EBRPL has so much going on beyond just story time. Different branches have book clubs, journaling classes, activities for kids and adults, all kind of events throughout the year. And if you don't have time to get to the actual library, check out Libby. You can borrow ebooks, audiobooks, right from your phone or tablet with your library card. The summer reading program is going on through August 15th, so there's still time to get the kids involved before we really get back into the routine of school. 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
8: 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Straight out 5 o'clock in Tiger Country. Traffic's thick. The workday's done. And we're kicking off the drive with a double shot from the king, the legend, George Strait. Whitney Rose is cranking up to

songs by the king himself. You know how we always have to do it when we're driving you home with our Straight Up 5 O'Clock. I am Bree Lynn. Well, this guy is gearing up to release his 21st 2-1 studio album called Silver Sands Marina, coming our way in September 25th, in fact. It's Kenny Chesney, Carry On.

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1: Don't forget, we are still your station giving you the most tickets to all the shows coming our way this fall. Gosh, there are so many shows coming our way. Co Wetzel bringing his The Night Champion World Tour to the Raising Cane's River Center Friday, September the 4th. That show's around the corner. So be sure to hop on over to our Get Lucky contest page, fueled by the Lucky Law Firm, and go ahead and enter to win your tickets. I am Bree Lynn, kicking back with you this evening, driving you home. So besides all the tours we have coming our way this fall, we also have new music coming our way. Kenny Chesney, I'm getting excited for this one. His 21st album. Are you kidding me? 2-1. God, that speaks volumes for itself. It's coming out September the 25th. He is working with a longtime producer buddy of his who has always worked on his albums. I wouldn't say always, but for the most part.
2: Buddy Cannon and I have been working on these collection of songs for well over at least a couple years, maybe 3 years. And I think it's, and we can talk about this later, but it's a true reflection of where my soul is right now. And I can't wait to dive in and explain songs and you know, just have, there's a lot of people out there that have been on this journey with me for a long time. And this record, Silver Sands Marina, is going to, I'm gonna be allowed, hopefully, if they get the record, that I can take them by the hand and take them down a lot of different journeys.
1: Okay, I love it. So, kind of how, what is it, No Shoes Nation came about altogether. We get a glimpse of Kenny Chesney and his career. I'm getting excited. I think it's going to be a banger album. Going to be coming our way from by Kenny September 25th.
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0: seeing heavy congestion as you make your way east on I-10, crossing the bridge from Port Allen to downtown. We've got a stolen vehicle in the right lane. Delays are backed up to Lobdell. Also, we've got a breakdown in the right lane on I-10 East at Perkins, and the off-ramp to Perkins from I-10 East is blocked. If you see traffic problems, dial pound 250, keyword Baton Rouge Traffic. I'm Lisa Bakke.
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1: Now, Brittany Rose's Pick 3. Driven by Southern Outfitters in Zachary. Three songs with the same theme. On the Tiger.
2: School has been a doozy for us this year thus far. I can tell you, our school switched their math curriculum. 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There have been lots

way. There have been lots of tears, lots of glasses of red wine this week. I'm right there in the trenches with my boys, but I'm going to tell you, I'm going to look back on this moment 10, 15 years from now and say, where did the time go? Three songs today, and the theme, it's all about back to school, and I'm just going to sit over here and cry through this song. It's Kenny Chesney, I Go Back on your Big Three. Jack and-

0: from now, I'm over here complaining, saying every curse word known to man this week, getting through our school's homework with my kiddos. My oldest boy is 9. My twins are 7. I'm going to look back, and I'm going to miss these days. I know I will, but for now, I'm just going to cry and curse. I am Bree Lynn, and you're Pit 3. It's songs about back to school. It's all fueled by Southern Outfitters out in Zachary with Brad Paisley.
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Well, they met as freshman high school students in Tennessee and have remained close friends over 20 years. And Abigail attended Taylor's wedding just recently. And that's what this song is about. It's Taylor Swift's 15 on your pick 3 off Fueled by Southern Outfitters and Zachary.

0: Facebook right now. We are giving you a chance to comment who you want to bring to see Clay Cormier with Whiskey Row at the Texas Club. The show is this Friday night. On our Facebook page, go ahead and follow us while you're at it as well. Saturday, the Catery Reunion presented by Red Rock and Blue. That's going to be taking place this weekend at the Texas Club. Not this weekend, but next. I wanted to put something on your radar, and you might have been hearing about this. This is for such a great cause. We are proud partners with Guardian Day. Well, this year, Guardian Day presents Rockin' the Ranch. It's going to be August 22nd out in Slaughter at the Furman Ranch. You can join us for family fun, live music. It's going to be incredible. Ben Radsdale is playing. Mark Chestnut is playing. I'm going to be out there all day. Emceeing the stage. Come and join me. It's going to be so much fun. You're going to see me running around, probably in the heat and sweating, because I'll be doing all the social media as well and emceeing. So if you see me, give me a hug. Well, maybe not too close because, you know, being outdoors in the heat, yeah. But still, that's going to be coming up. It's Guardian Day presents Rockin' the Ranch, August 22nd. And guess what? We are giving you 4 free tickets to come and hang out with me at the ranch. It's our Get Lucky contest page, fueled by the Lucky Law Firm on our website. It's Guardian Day presents Rockin' the Ranch.
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2: And there is a stalled vehicle in the entrance ramp from Highway 1 North to I-10 East. Also got a stalled vehicle in the off-ramp to Dalrymple from I-10 westbound. Very heavy congestion east on I-10, heading from Gross Tate to the 1012. Add an extra 32 minutes of drive time. On I-12 East from the 1012 to Range, it's a 20-minute drive.
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0: 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Texana Tacos will be serving up the eats. And we'll keep the party going from the first song to last call. One last summer night. One last excuse to stay out too late. One last dance. The night before the LSU Ole Miss game. 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
9: Tonight, any remnant showers will diminish. We look for clearing skies, a low temperature around 77 degrees. Mostly sunny on our Thursday, the high 96. It's going to be really difficult to find any showers. And for that reason, it stays hot in the afternoon. Our feels like temperatures may be topping 105 degrees. And if they reach 108, it will verify that heat advisory that's been issued by the National Weather Service. Expect a string of heat advisories at least Friday through the upcoming weekend as we continue with high temperatures in the upper 90s and feels like temperatures ranging from 105 to 110. Josh Eaches with the Storm Station Forecast, WBRZ Channel 2.

0: 61 Baton Rouge. It's 6 o'clock in Tiger Country. 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
7: Tonight, any remnant showers will diminish. We look for clearing skies, a low temperature around 77 degrees. Mostly sunny on our Thursday, the high 96. It's going to be really difficult to find any showers. And for that reason, it stays hot in the afternoon. Our feels like temperatures may be topping 105 degrees. And if they reach 108, it will verify that heat advisory that's been issued by the National Weather Service. Expect a string of heat advisories at least Friday through the upcoming weekend as we continue with high temperatures in the upper 90s and feels like temperatures ranging from 105 to 110. Josh Eaches with the Storm Station Forecast, WBRZ Channel 2.

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